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what we've got here is failure to communicate. Some men you just can't reach. So you get what we had here last week, which is the way he wants it. Well, he gets it.

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Once an hour, or every other hour, we forget sometimes. 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
1: A woman is accused of accessing her ex-husband's Ring cameras, live streaming hundreds of hours from inside his home with his new lady.
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2: You
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3: Hack into that, Jason, so we can watch that around the clock.
2: Bowl
4: that
2: and
4: is
2: some
4: so interesting.
2: Wires.
3: What's
2: wow.
3: in the bowl?
2: It was popcorn.
3: The stuff his cameras have seen.
2: Oh, yeah, dude, you don't want to know.
4: Your ex wouldn't be going into your cameras.
2: No. I'm the last thing she's interested in.
3: She didn't want to see him when they were together. She does not want to see him when they're apart.
2: The last. Like, there has never been anyone safer than me.
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Once an hour, or every other hour, we forget sometimes. 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
2: Well, it's come to this. You now need a family safe word. AI voice cloning technology is becoming so much more accessible, and scammers are using it more than ever to their advantage. Replicated voices are regularly being used to con people into paying ransom for loved ones, and they're being convinced they're in some kind of trouble. So experts are now saying it would probably be a great idea if you created a family safe word that can reveal if the panicked caller is legit or a scam. If the AI scammer doesn't know that garbanzo is your safe word, then you know it's a scumbag just trying to steal from you.
3: It's crazy, but it's a smart idea.
4: But everybody has to remember the
3: safe
4: word.
3: That's the problem. That's why it has to be so wild.
5: What is it?
2: It's got to be something that you... as a family joke or so, you know what I mean?
3: It has to be
2: something that you all know and can say.
5: Yeah.
6: Well, and make sure you don't text it and make sure you don't say it around any devices. Otherwise, it could be heard.
3: Oh, yeah, that too.
6: So do it the old fashioned way. Just write it down.
3: I had a buddy.
6: Seriously.
3: I had a buddy, and I can't give away stuff, but I had a buddy that was like, there was like a code to something. And the way that he presented the code to me, it was so shocking that there's no way that I could ever forget the code. Like, just the way that it was said in a sentence, it was like, huh? And then it was like, oh, that's the code. Okay, no, I get it. So if you can come up with some kind of shocking way to tell your kids about something they need to remember, it will stick with them. They will never forget it. So I don't know what that sentence would be, you know. But shock
2: is
3: shock them.
2: Trauma.
4: Yeah.
3: Trauma
2: generally sticks with people.
3: Mm-hmm.
4: The kids will remember. I don't know if.
2: Yeah, Chuck, you'll be like,
3: I said something about.
2: Blizzard!
3: It was something about diarrhea.
2: Sunshine!
3: I pooped myself. Is that it? No. I don't know what I said.
2: Yeah. All right, a couple of lawsuits making news. The first one, Outback Steakhouse is being sued. I think they're on shaky ground. They may not make it through this one.
3: Well.
2: Mashed potatoes, the reason. I've thought about suing over mashed potatoes.
3: You have.
2: When I found out KFC dehydrates theirs. Lawsuit.
3: Yeah.
2: A Virginia woman has filed a $1.5 million lawsuit against Outback Steakhouse, claiming she slipped on mashed potatoes in an Outback Steakhouse, fell face first onto the floor, and suffered serious permanent injuries. While she was enjoying a meal with her family, she stepped on mashed potatoes that had been dropped on the floor on her way to the restroom. The presence of the buttery potatoes created a dangerous environment for patrons, according to the lawsuit. And Outback failed to warn customers there could be potatoes ahead.
3: Oh, yeah.
2: I just put that sign in my house. Caution, potatoes ahead.
3: And there's just piles of potatoes on the ground.
2: Calling the event unreasonably dangerous, she suffered enormous pain, both psychologically and physically, and continues to experience pain. And of course, it's affected her romantic life.
3: Oh, yeah, it has
2: to. She can't get wet no more.
3: No, it has to dry you right up.
4: I'd hate to have to tell this story at the hospital. Well, why were you? What happened? Well, I slipped on mashed potatoes.
3: You break your leg. How'd you break your other leg?
4: That would have been. Oh, actually, that could have been kind of fun, though.
3: Well,
2: actually, that would have been
3: a bit of a story.
2: Broken your leg on mashed potatoes?
4: Yeah, no, if I would have told the story, lied, and just said.
2: Oh, yeah.
3: Mashed potatoes in the backyard. It's the tale as old as time. You know, there's like a really, it's like a, there's a Mexican restaurant that I can go to That is delicious. However, the ground in there is, the only way I can describe it, is slick.
4: What, you stay out of there because of their floor?
2: But you are ancient now. Oh, no, we can't go there. Don't. They got real slippery floors.
4: You go, but it's scary every time.
3: But, like, if you have to get up and go to the bathroom, it's like, whoop. Look at this. Slicked with some kind of grease or something. Like, I don't know what the cooking process of inside. Not well enough.
4: Don't wear your new shoes
3: in there. But it's delicious.
4: Your heels.
2: Oh, yeah, you can't. Oh, my God. Combine your new heels with the slippery floors?
3: I can't. I'm going down, dude. It's slick. I don't know if you guys have ever encountered that.
4: I've encountered
3: it's like a
4: that,
3: tile
4: sure.
3: floor.
4: Yeah.
3: You know,
4: yeah,
2: it's almost tile. Like, I don't know what it is, but a lot of restaurants and bars have that. They get slick from just mopping it with greasy stuff around.
3: It's got to be that, you know.
2: It develops a film.
3: There's a film on it. Yeah. And I'm telling you, you're like, I need one of those like trapeze.
2: But it's
3: artists.
2: Never stopped me from going somewhere. Like, oh, we can't go there. No, it's their floors are so slippery.
3: I'll never stop. It's too good. It's too good to stop.
2: When
3: you go, you have to know.
2: Be careful.
3: No platform shoes like I want
2: to
3: wear.
2: You and Ryan have to switch out your shoes.
3: No.
4: Yeah.
6: And no bare feet.
2: Oh, well, of course. No bare feet anywhere,
4: ew.
2: Brittany, for God's sakes.
4: Gross.
6: Just saying. Real slick.
2: You cannot.
6: Why disgusting. Would you have your shoes off in the magic restaurant?
3: I always take mine off. You kick them off.
6: You get real comfortable in there.
3: Real comfort.
2: He tends to swell when he eats a lot of Mexican food.
3: Actually.
6: A couple margaritas.
3: And just feel too much salt.
2: Too much salt on the rim,
3: too
2: right?
3: Too much salt.
2: Chuck gets too much salt on his rim.
3: Yeah.
2: He pops those shoes right
4: ooh.
2: Off.
3: Get them off. They come off super easy, which is amazing.
2: Oh, no. Now, this is a lawsuit I can get behind. The mashed potato one, this guy had an alligator bite his face.
3: Oh, my God. Okay, yeah.
2: A South Florida man taking a company to court after he was bitten by an alligator.
5: Put your head in it. Put your head right inside the gator's mouth. It's fine. He's trained.
2: The lawsuit shows the man, identified as Edel Kazanoff, visited airboat rides at Midway in Christmas. Back in June. I don't understand what this means. Visited airboat rides at Midway in Christmas back in June 2025.
3: So Christmas is the town.
4: Mm-hmm.
2: The town of Christmas, Florida?
3: Yeah, you nailed it, Dave.
2: Airboat rides at Midway in Christmas?
3: You nailed it.
2: What?
3: That's right. Never miss it. I go there every June.
2: Do they have Christmas in June?
3: Christmas is the town.
2: It is Christmas, Florida, I guess. Yeah.
3: Christmas is the town.
2: All right.
1: We get it. Your kids are in the car and you're not quite ready to explain cuckolding. 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
2: This person says, I consider myself kinky because I'm into CNC, consensual non-consent.
3: Oh, okay, yeah.
2: I thought at first that CNC was, they were into CNC Music Factory, and that's a whole other.
4: No. That's a weird kink.
3: No.
4: That, you know, you can only get off to that.
3: That's my limit.
5: Oh.
3: All right, so,
6: guess a little me time.
3: I tie you up, put on CNC. Music Factory, and I'm gonna leave you alone for a bit.
6: Gonna make me sweat.
3: I'm gonna give you the music all night.

0: Yeah, once this guy starts.
1: We got 4 minutes.
2: It's Dave and Chuck the Freak. Previously on Dave and Chuck the Freak.
3: This one came into us just after the show yesterday. He says, I got in a big argument with my significant other. When she found out I don't wash my butt at night, I got this huge lecture and was told I was abnormal. Do you all wash your butts before you go to bed? Frank from Clinton. So are you a nighttime butt washer?
4: Nighttime, middle of the day. Every time I take a dump, I got to hop in the shower. I come from Europe where they have bidets in every bathroom, and that's just common.
3: I have never used a bidet or anything like that.
0: I've never either, but I've had a shower handle and put it down there.
5: Oh my,
0: that's quite enjoyable.
5: That poor shower handle.
0: If you get it on the right setting, Lise, it's a thrill.
5: Then you have watched too much porn.
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4: Coming up, women are being warned about putting freshness balls in their lady bits.
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4: What's this all about? A lot to get to as we continue on Dave and Chuck the Freak.
3: Your forecast for today, scattered snow showers and a high of 23. What happened?
5: I just looked over at Dave because he's and I looked over at him and he winked at me.
3: Hilarious thing is, Lisa took one of these pills. Nothing. Didn't even take any back pain away. Dave is high right now.
6: He gave her a wink.
3: Yeah. I'm like, what did I miss?
7: Sorry. It's Dave and Chuck the Freak.
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4: This will get us started.
1: Dave and Chuck the Freak's Pervert of the Day.
4: We were just talking about how out of control the whole foot fetish thing is these days.
3: Yeah.
4: And this just goes to prove that this guy went to quite the extremes. This dude in Phoenix hid under women's cars at, like, car washes while they were vacuuming their cars.
3: Oh, my God.
4: Just so he could see their feet as they walked around their vehicles.
3: Like in, maybe, is it warm where he's at?
4: Phoenix.
3: Yeah, so sandals.
4: Yep.
3: A lot of bare feet.
4: He's getting, like, a front row seat to
3: him. Yeah, he is. He really, I bet he's close. I bet he gets close.
4: Wow, they even got some footage of it.
5: Oh.
4: We're going to get to the story first here from Fox 10 in Phoenix to see exactly what this pervert got up to.
8: It was here at these vacuums that Jesse Johnson was caught on camera. Employees that were here that day tell me that Johnson had a membership here, would get his car washed, and would wait. Police say he did this three times on one day to three women.
9: The first thing I thought of is, what if those moms had kids?
8: Keith Baker was concerned when a female customer asked for the cameras to be reviewed. She was sure someone was under her car while she was vacuuming.
9: Sure enough, going through the video footage, I watched it happen. She was already in the process of calling the cops.
8: 28-year-old Jesse Johnson is charged with three counts of voyeurism. Through surveillance video and working with Gilbert police, the employees had a partial plate. They were keeping a lookout when Johnson returned.
9: Like, there's no way he's coming back for a third time. So he keeps walking back and forth, and you'll see him do that. He's watching to see what she's doing. When we talk to her, she's in the back seat vacuuming her car on that driver's side, and he slips up underneath that front tire. He was out underneath the vehicle for about 5 to 6 minutes, I want to say, and then he slips out and goes to this back passenger tire and is, like, trying to fiddle with it, making it seem like he's there the entire time.
8: It's something Johnson has done many times before. In 2016, Johnson told Nebraska law enforcement he's sexually attracted to women's feet and at times can't control his sexual desire.
9: Anytime we looked at him under the vehicle, he was just laying there watching them.
8: Leaving these employees speechless.
9: I don't have any words, to be honest. I don't know what to say about it. It's crazy to me.
8: These employees worked closely with Gilbert police once they had that partial plate. They tell me it was hard for them to watch Johnson sit on the side. He'd watch these women and pull up next to them before going underneath their cars. One of these women telling police she's been having nightmares about the incident. Now, a judge set bond at $10,000 today for Johnson. If he does make bail, he will have to wear an ankle monitor. In Gilbert, Kenzie Beach, Fox 10 News.
3: Sucks because you can't even, like, even if you noticed him, it's not like you could kick him. He'd love it.
4: Yeah, oh, he'd want you to kick him.
3: He'd love it.
4: Okay, what crime did he commit?
6: I'm not defending a perv by any means.
3: Yeah, you're just legally asking.
6: Legally, if a man's under your car to see your feet, what crime
10: is it? I don't know. Maybe there's something on the books.
5: It's a violation of...
6: Definitely.
5: Yes.
6: I understand, like, but you're in public.
3: Like a personal...
6: Yeah, right. There's no expectation of privacy in public.
5: Yeah, but...
3: Is it just like criminal misconduct or something?
10: It's got to be something just that, like a big bubble that includes a bunch of weird stuff.
3: Kind
10: of
3: like... What is it?
6: Mischief.
3: Foot mischief?
6: You need foot mischief.
3: Is it because he's been charged before and may have been ordered not to do anything like that again?
10: It's very possible.
6: Because in that situation, again, I don't want to defend a pervert because he's still a pervert and he deserves to pay for what he's doing, but I just don't see how you charge him.
5: You can't go under someone's car.
11: Voyeurism, kind of fits under voyeurism.
6: Hmm. Even though she's in public?
11: Yeah, because part of the definition is enjoyment from seeing the pain or distress of others. So you put her in a stressful situation and you're getting sexual pleasure from it.
10: Oh, I get that.
3: Yeah.
5: When you're under her car.
10: So if he was sitting in his car and just watching her walk around, okay?
6: Yeah, because it's just, again, as long as he's not touching himself or doing anything.
3: Yeah, he was violating her.
6: He's not doing anything

0: just got a trespassing charge from the business or something too. Like the business is saying you're.
1: So he must have. He goes around the front of the car and he must have slipped under the car.
0: Right,
1: because he's under. They say he was under there for 5 minutes. He's. That's lucky so he creepy. Didn't. He doesn't get crushed under a car, yeah. right? When someone takes off?
2: She just has shoes on, too. Like, I think. I don't.
1: It's hard to tell what her footwear is.
2: It's hard to tell.
3: You just don't expect some perv to be underneath your car while you're vacuuming it.
1: Not at all.
0: He just goes out on these feet missions.
1: But her feet, does. Like, she's getting right in her back seat. So her feet are probably right super up. Close
2: I'm
1: to
2: telling
1: him.
2: You, I bet his face
1: there
2: was.
1: There he came out from under the vehicle there. He withdrew himself from
0: it. Yeah. I bet he's feverishly Thank working on a sidewalk disguise. Where he can
2: just look like a sidewalk yeah. and have them walk on them.
0: Right.
2: Yeah.
0: Have them walk on them.
4: So did he confess to it? Like, is that... Because sure he could have just said, I dropped no. something and I was trying to get it out.
3: He's been arrested 3 times.
1: Yeah, it's pretty...
3: And you'd think after really the second, he would say, you know what, I probably need to get some help for this. Because this is causing me to be arrested.
2: How do you get help for something like that?
3: Therapy.
2: Do you think therapy, like, fixes that?
3: It helps.
2: I don't know. I think talking about it might help.
3: Talking about it and then figuring out what the hell's wrong with you to
2: Learning
3: make you,
2: a coping mechanism.
3: Because there's a reason, you know... It's psychological. I mean,
1: most of us don't have it.
3: Most of us. But a lot of people do. We talk about it every day on the news.
2: Yeah, you're right. Mm-hmm. I just, it's that disconnect to me. Like, it feels like you're broken and I don't know, I'm not smart enough to know how that is fixed in somebody. When they're like, I can't control it.
3: I don't know. There's a psychological component to it.
2: Underneath someone's car.
0: Yeah, that's a weird...
1: You're risking.
3: He's saying he can't help himself.
1: Yeah, you are risking your life at that point. That woman had to jump in her car and taken off before he could get out.
0: Yeah. Oh yeah, right or on. The wrong husband sees you under there and you're done. Or
1: yeah, that's what you hope.
0: Yeah.
1: But again, voyeurism was the charges. So yeah,
0: it's just wild. A cop was like, "What's going on, bud?" He's like, "Well, if you must know, I'm sexually attracted to feet, and I follow those urges all the way. You know,
1: right under cars.
0: Sure do.
1: Cops hear some
2: weird
1: stuff.
2: Pretty open about it.
0: Yeah,
2: they do. Some guys just sing like a canary.
0: Yeah,
2: I love feet. I'm sexually
1: Plain
2: attracted.
1: Plain and simple.
2: And I'll do anything that my brain tells me to do.
1: Turn me on.
0: I gotta see him.
1: Right up close. Gotta get them right in my face.
0: And they would have been in his face.
3: Sure.
1: It's a violation. Again, yes. I
3: And it could be kicked up. You know, you talk about that a lot. Like things are
2: escalating. Where's it going next?
0: Yeah, he's crossing a line, like a big line already.
2: Like our foot perv was arrested, right?
3: The one that
1: we busted on the show years ago.
2: And like technically,
3: I don't know what happened to that
2: He just was putting his feet on willing participants.
3: But taking advantage.
1: That's next level though.
3: Yeah,
1: I know,
0: he
1: had people put their feet on him.
2: Yes, that's what I mean. Like he
1: and
2: would
1: he
2: say
1: it was
2: I
1: for
2: need
1: a university pledge. Something.
2: Yep.
1: He was pledging a university and he needed to get pictures of guys with their feet on his face for this university pledge or he wouldn't be able to pledge. And the guys were like, fine, man. Yeah, here, I'll put my feet.
2: So many guys
1: Meanwhile,
2: did.
1: So he was
2: many.
1: Getting
2: so many.
1: Poor victims called into our show. They did it for him. They thought it was legit. Your feet were victimized.
2: But
0: that's a wild thing.
2: And we were contacted by someone in law enforcement that was like, we've got your foot perv or whatever.
1: That morning, as we were on the air, they were arresting him.
2: But like, I don't know what you're charged with. I just don't know.
3: I don't remember what the charge
2: was. It's so diabolical.
1: It's crazy.
3: Yeah.
1: That to me is worse. Like my feet have been upon you.
2: Yeah. And there's video. He would record it all. It was all on his phone. But okay, I will say, I mean, this is gross, but like the next thing would be this guy starts to try to lick the feet.
0: I mean, maybe that is his next move.
2: You know, like it's going to advance, like Lisa's saying. It's going to keep spiraling without help. I just hope you can help a guy.
3: He won't get help. I mean, it's expensive to get help, and then he won't sometimes.
2: Stick to it.
3: People don't get it themselves.
1: Maybe a little electric chair.
3: Sure.
2: Oh, wow. He's full on electric chair.
1: Dictator Dave's going to just drop down for a little story time.
0: Oh, wow.
1: Fancy to see, buddy.
2: Yeah.
5: Oh, that's a lot.
0: Yeah.
5: That's more electricity than I thought he was going to use.
2: Yeah. Well, that's all of it.
0: He stopped looking at feet.
5: See? Yeah. Yeah, well, his eyeballs came right out.
4: I'm sure you're not in your sandals.

0: do that.
1: True.
2: Oh, yeah.
0: Yeah, I know. Got to be careful out there on the streets, for sure. File this under, I learned it by watching you. A 24-year-old guy in Southwest Oregon flipped his car, and he had to be airlifted to a hospital. Police say he was driving home from a bar, and alcohol likely played a role. So once he's out of the hospital, he could be facing a DUI charge. But on the bright side, it could be a bonding experience, because his dad showed up to the scene of the crash, and he was wasted too.
3: Oh, yeah.
0: And he got a DUI.
3: Sure.
0: 53-year-old Jonathan Crabble pulled up in his own vehicle smelling like booze.
3: Yeah.
0: Police say he was uncooperative and would not take a breathalyzer. They gave him a field sobriety test finally, and he failed it. He's facing charges for driving under the influence and refusing to provide a breath sample. So a guy crashed his car on the way home from the bar, and then his dad shows up wasted and gets a DUI.
1: Yeah, they call it the gene.
3: Yeah, it's right in there.
1: You're born with it.
0: Mm-hmm.
3: The itch.
0: Be careful the lady you hire online for sex.
3: Why?
0: Two women in Toledo are facing solicitation and prostitution charges after they placed ads on a known sex-for-hire website. Thing is, they were using pictures of much younger women.
3: Okay.
0: And then they'd show up.
4: Mm-mm.
3: How you doing?
1: I think that happens a lot.
3: Oh, I bet.
0: What's amazing to me is, what do you think the percentage is of the people that still go through with it?
4: High.
1: 70.
2: Yeah, I was going to say.
0: In the 70s. They're just there and they've got an opening, I mean, so let's do it.
1: People that have already taken that step to get you a whore.
3: Yeah.
1: I mean, they're that horny.
3: And they've probably made some choices in life. Like, you think this is the worst prostitute I've taken home? Nah. You're just like the seventh worst. Mm-hmm. So get in here.
0: Court records show 58-year-old Lujan Chen and 56-year-old Yang Gang Tian have each been charged with one count of promoting prostitution, a fourth-degree felony, and one count of solicitation, a third-degree misdemeanor. According to court documents, a detective called the telephone numbers on the ads that were on the website. The pictures did not match the people they arrested, but the women told them for $300 in cash.
3: That's a lot.
0: It would be nude, body on body, with full service, unprotected, front or back door action.
1: Damn.
3: That's the works.
1: It's a deal for 300.
3: Yeah, that's the works. You got the works.
0: But again, you're getting almost 60-year-old.
3: Yeah. Yeah, that's tough. I mean, would I like to be massaged by a body with full service?
0: Sure.
3: Why not? But a grandmother?
0: Mm.
4: Unprotected back door?
0: That is.
4: A grandmother? Not even I would stoop that low.
3: What?
0: The fact that you would do unprotected on a hooker anywhere is insane to me.
3: You don't care about things like that.
0: You don't
3: care
0: about dying?
3: You don't. Listen, no way. There's no way you care about dying.
1: You're kind of a risk taker.
3: You are. You don't think about those things. You're like, whatever. You probably got stuff already.
0: But don't they worry that you're bringing all the stuff to their booty?
3: Grandma? No. Not for that quick 300.
0: Worry some more, people. All right, worry some more.
3: I know.
0: Come on. People are too loosey-goosey with it. This is their mugshots there.
3: Oh, nope, yeah. They don't look younger. They don't, you know?
1: No.
3: I was thinking, maybe they just look a lot younger and they can pull it out.
1: No, they don't. They look old.
3: Yep.
1: Couple of old whores.
0: They definitely are.
3: I'd be desperately trying to get away if one of them was nakedly trying to rub upon me.
1: Yeah, I wouldn't like it.
3: I'd be scurrying away.
0: This one especially, the older one looks
3: scary. Oh, no, it's not great. No, stuff isn't good.
0: And this one, it's like a kabuki girl. I don't understand. So much white makeup on.
3: Yeah, I don't know.
0: It's a real bright flash. I'm not sure. Either way.
3: One or the other.
0: Would you...
3: What I want.
0: Negotiate a better price.
3: Oh, like when they show up and you're like, no, 300. No,
1: I'll give you $50.
0: Maybe
3: I feel like that happens to them anyway.
1: Yeah.
3: There's a lot of things agreed. Because it's the same boat, right? They've come all this way. And much like if you're trying to sell something on Craigslist, Dave, and someone comes to the door, they're always like, oh, I only brought $150. I know you said $250.
0: Right, yes.
3: I only brought $150. I'm going to leave.
0: Take it or leave it.
3: And then I think that it happens like that.
0: That's why I always thought they brought the rough you up guy.
3: Oh, you would think. I don't know.
0: Herb is in Arizona. Herb, we're talking about ordering a hooker, and the one that shows up is not what you'd expect. Did it happen to you?
2: Penis. Yeah, we, this was back in the Craigslist days, and we went out to the bar in Royal Oak one night and got home. We were, you know, pretty revved up, me and my buddy, and we ordered these two girls, and they did not match their pictures at all. No. And actually, one of them was actually missing a tooth, and I was, the one wasn't finishing the job, so I had the toothless wonder come in and finish me off for an extra 20.
0: Oh my god. Wait, so they showed up, they didn't match their pictures, but you were like, okay, let's still go.
3: They're in the 70%.
2: Hey man, when it's 2:30 in the morning, you're pretty desperate.
3: Yep.
0: So that's what it is. It's just desperation sits in, and that's how they prey on you, right?
3: Yeah. When a toothless woman is the only thing that will finish
0: me. Hey, toothless, finish me off.
3: Wild.
0: Not words I ever want to hear.
3: Taking a 20 for it, too.
0: Yeah. $20, that's
4: so
0: it.
4: So they negotiate that before she finishes you. I'll do it for 20.
0: I think so. I think the other girl was like, I can't get it done. I don't know what's going on.
4: And the toothless lady was like, well, let me do it. Give me $20, I'll do it.
0: Oh, my God almighty. People.
3: People have different lives.
0: People.
5: They sure do.
0: Make better choices. Right? Make better choices.
4: Somebody's choosing to get a whore, like, literally right now.
0: Oh, yeah, right now, as we speak. Mm-hmm.
4: You've got a hand. If you are a handless person, maybe okay.
0: Yes.
3: Or in one of those full-body casts.
4: Right. If there's excruciating circumstances that you cannot orgasm yourself.
0: I just figured out what I would do if I didn't have hands.
3: I just mount a flashlight.
0: Oh, yeah, of course. They make it. They make the mount. You don't even have to try too hard.
3: Oh, that was funny.
0: Yeah. Your brain's like, oh, yes, if I had no hands.
3: That's what my brain did.
0: My hands, yeah. I would just mount it.
4: Because for a second when he said it, I was like, well, how would I do it?
5: I figured it out fast.
0: Yeah, you did. Oh, mount a flashlight.
3: Yeah.
0: Under pressure like that?
5: Yeah.
0: Yeah.
5: Got it.
0: During chaos.
5: Don't worry about it.
0: I thrive.
5: Yeah.
3: You can put one of those things right in between some couch cushions and go to town.
0: Yep, that's where you'd find me.
3: Yeah.
0: He's on his couch again.
4: Couch Andy.
0: When I was in Thailand, I was approached by a lady of the night. We went back to my hotel. Turns out she was a lady boy of the night.
4: Mm-hmm. Oh, wow. Yep, there's a twist.
5: Story.
0: Mm-hmm.
4: 4 out of 10, he said.
0: Yeah. Once again, part of the 70%.
4: Yep. Yep. That should be not in the same category.
0: Part of the
4: 70%.
0: Okay, there are some situations that are just not going to end well. A plane had to make an emergency landing on State Route 76 in Oceanside, California, after the small plane suffered some engine failure. The pilot almost made it to a better spot, landing about a mile west of Oceanside Municipal Airport. Of course, as they would, police responded to a plane on the highway call, but when they got there, they realized it was a plane filled with drugs on the highway.
4: Holy crap.
0: Damn it, my drug plane crashed.
4: Oh my God.
0: They said a large quantity of narcotics was in that plane that crashed there. Here it is. They are just lifting it out of the way. Oops. The pilot and passenger both arrested.
4: Oh, they didn't run.
5: Yeah, I'm surprised they didn't run.
4: You just run. I mean...
0: Hmm.
4: But that plane's probably tied to you, right? They know who you are.
0: Yeah,
3: there's probably no getting away.
4: Who took off.
0: Somebody's mad.
5: Mm-hmm. Very mad.
0: Mm-hmm.
4: Where are they going?
3: It's stuff like that. To me, it's just always in the movies.
0: That's going on.
5: You don't think that it's really happening.
3: But it's like really going on.
0: Mm-hmm.
4: Oh, sure.
3: It's like, where were they flying from?
4: Because those kind of little planes probably fly literally under the radar, right?
3: Yeah, you can just fly low and...
4: Wherever they end up.
3: Was that the movie Blow? Wasn't that Johnny Depp?
0: They just stole a plane.
3: Yeah.
0: But that was in the 70s, so it wasn't as crazy. But
4: it's still going on.
0: Mm. I think now it's a lot more nerve-wracking.
4: Oh, I bet.
0: Mm. In our next story, this woman had love literally show up at her door. An exterminator that she thought was so hot, She couldn't get him out of her mind.
5: Okay.
3: Be careful, Jason.
0: Here's their tale. Yeah, I don't know why. I guess watch out.
3: Saying. I
0: you
3: mean,
0: could fall in love with any exterminator.
3: And next thing you know, a gorgeous exterminator shows up who's willing to kill all bugs.
0: Yeah.
3: Just be ready.
0: Watch yourself, I guess.
4: Yeah. $20 to finish me, I guess.
3: Well, you got a plan.
0: That's 20 to finish.
3: You have a plan.
0: Yep. Here's the story. Take a listen.
6: Oh, God. It's a sound you don't want to hear.
0: I don't like that.
7: Mom!
6: Rats scurrying behind your wall. Elizabeth Call says she freaked out when she heard the noise coming from the guest room at her mom's house in San Diego. So she called an exterminator.
8: No.
6: Next thing she knows, the exterminator shows up at the front door.
5: Hello.
7: I opened the door and I was like,
5: they're a cute couple.
3: No, Lisa's like releasing rats.
0: Like, what do you got? I got rats again.
3: Rats?
0: No, darn it. Swing up.
5: Well, he's attractive. She's attractive too.
0: Yeah, for
7: I'm taken aback. So it's just kind of like, you're not from Terminix, are you? And he's like, read my shirt. Yes, I am.
6: Like they say, it was love at first sight.
7: I just started texting all my friends, like, secret photos of him.
6: One text read, Chad the Exterminator is super hot, not gonna lie.
7: I was like, is it, like, a sign that I am attracted to the Terminix guy?
6: Her friends gave the Exterminator a nickname, Rat Slayer.
8: I was taken back as well. I mean, look at her. She's gorgeous.
6: One big problem, they were both dating other people.
7: Oh, that I eventually went through a breakup. And then Chad was just always kind of on my mind, and I was trying to think of excuses, like,
0: rats.
7: Do I still have rats again? Like, next thing I know, he had followed me on Instagram.
6: Well, Chad, it sounds like you exterminated the ex-boyfriend.
8: Yeah, we were there for more than one rat.
0: Wow.
3: That was the day one rat. Right there.
0: Did they stage that? Like,
5: probably.
0: Kiss
5: story.
3: Yeah, no, that was just, that's how it
5: will show up, I guess.
3: You love. Don't. You don't. Yeah, it's wild to be like, yeah, that chick that had rats. I think I love her. But dude, she's super hot.
0: Yeah, and she is. Someone said, I own my own pest control company, and I got to tell you, that's true. I always have women hitting on me, and it's pretty sweet. It's just love a bug killer.
3: Yeah, man. I'll almost do anything for you if I was really in a jam.
0: $20.
3: I've had some spiders in my house these last couple days that are just...
0: Wow, dude, me too. Like, giant
3: spiders. What is going on, dude?
5: Season, you guys?
3: No, but I mean, big.
0: Giant.
3: Big.
0: The biggest, like, we have spiders at this place we're renting because it's, you know, to be expected. We're on the water there and you get spiders. They have gotten...
3: I saw a spider that I've never seen before in this building. It was like black with red legs.
0: No,
3: about the size of a quarter. Never seen one
0: red
3: of those.
0: Legs.
3: No, red just, legs. No.
0: Red legs. Dude.
3: Red legs.
0: No. Like red legs.
3: I didn't know.
0: Sounds like someone from Tanzania or something.
3: I can't see a spider with red legs.
0: It was wild. I was just like, huh? All right.
3: No, but I'm telling you, man. Like Tommy, I would have thought he's gonna see this thing. He's gonna kill it. Tommy saw it. Looked at me. I looked at him. I'm like,
0: go ahead.
3: Do your job. He's like, no, man. Not that.
0: not
3: that thing. Not that one. I get my place treated for spiders on the outside.
0: Yeah.
3: Do you think that they wouldn't make it in? These things are huge. They are, I don't know what they're eating, but they are eating well.
0: Hmm.
3: Big wolf spiders.
5: Hmm.
0: There
5: I haven't
0: was
5: seen any at my house.
0: A story out of Boston that they spotted this spider that they've never seen there before, a Joro spider.
4: Is that the one that can fly?
3: To the fear in your voice.
0: Oh my God, it was
4: the one that I've seen it, and I'm like, I'm not, I don't want to talk
3: about
4: it.
3: I think I sent this to you. I sent one of these spiders that crawled right up a guy's arm.
4: Yeah, that's, I think
0: it's spotted in Massachusetts for the first time. Giant venomous spider spotted in Boston's Beacon Hill neighborhood.
3: That's venomous?
0: Yeah.
3: Look at that thing. It, you know, it looks like one of those like non-venomous garden spiders.
0: That's what I thought it looked like too.
3: So
0: I remember being a kid and my grandpa had like a garden with like corn, all kinds of stuff in it. And those garden spiders were in there. That's, I think, why I'm a little messed up about them to this day, because they're gigantic, but harmless. But
4: see, they fly.
3: What are you talking about? They fly.
4: They fly. Go back to whatever story you just had. It says that they fly by releasing their silk or whatever.
3: It's terrifying. Yeah, and it lets the wind drag them.
4: So right
0: Yeah, they fly in quotation marks by releasing silk threads into the air that allow them to parachute into the wind.
9: No, you can't have that. You can't have that.
10: They don't look like a small spider to be flying around.
9: I know. They don't.
0: It's like a spider-wasp hybrid is what it looks like.
9: Yeah.
0: Oh, sorry, Jason. I just unlocked the ultimate fear for him.
10: Oh, my God.
0: A spider-wasp hybrid. Two of his biggest fears in one.
10: Can you imagine that happened?
0: Spasp.
10: Do you imagine for a second there was one of those?
11: My dad claims that when he was overseas, he saw a flying scorpion.
9: I know.
11: Like a scorpion creature with wings.
9: There is something like that.
11: Yeah, he said this was like nothing he'd ever seen before.
0: So I guess, Lisa, the story around here was it's a mix of weather, mating season, and other factors.
9: Yeah, I've trapped a couple of them, and I was like, should I bring it into work?
0: I just took off my flip and...
4: Yeah, I killed three wolf spiders in my house, and I killed the one here.
0: One, you guys, had to be the size of a silver dollar, at least, in the body with the legs around, and it, the stuff that came out of it.
11: Yeah. Oh, yeah.
0: Yeah.
11: It had a big breakfast.
4: Yeah, CLR'd mine. The foamy CLR.
0: Oh, CLR?
11: Yeah, dude.
0: Oh, yeah.
11: It was like rid of the rust.
0: Calcium lime rust?
4: I didn't see where it was because of how much foam was in the
9: corner. Oh, yeah.
0: That stuff has to be.
4: How are you going
0: to
4: squish it now? Because it was just a pile of foam.
9: That has to be mega poisonous, right?
4: Oh, yeah.
0: It was still moving.
10: CLR?
9: Yeah, absolutely. It's got to be.
4: It was still moving after I got the foam away.
0: Like Lisa used to spray hairspray on them.
5: Yeah.
9: She would freeze them in time.
5: Yeah. They were big enough.
4: CLR, I'm telling you.
0: Just squish them to death.
9: Yeah, I just generally just, I'll put them right in a glass or something.
0: Mm. Okay, we have been talking about romance scams for years on the show, but now look from a different perspective. We're headed to Ghana to meet some of the guys that are doing the scamming and find out why they prey on men more than women. Here's the story from CBS News. Take a listen.
12: Operating out of underground boiler rooms across Ghana, online criminal syndicates prey on elderly Americans, running sophisticated scams that break hearts and empty bank accounts. They pretend to fall in love in order to steal their victims' life savings.
13: That's what happened.
12: And as this fraudster known as Kohler admitted, there are fleeting moments of remorse.
13: Is that time we take money from people? I feel like, oh my God, how they're going to feel.
12: This, but in the end, it's all about survival.
13: Most young guys, if this game had not come, they have to pull the trigger on people and steal from them.
12: They may not be putting a gun to people's heads, but the cruelty of this crime is no less devastating, leaving victims emotionally bereft and financially ruined.
14: Is this the phone?
12: Gerald Pangpati heads up the anti-money laundering unit in Ghana's organized crime office.
15: We have a lot of unemployed youth, people who are talented, who have gone to school and they don't have anything to do.
14: What kind of people do they prey on?
15: Caucasian male. They are elderly people who are quite lonely.
12: Ghanaian scammers told us they prefer targeting men as they're easier to trap and less likely to report it because of their deep shame. We found one such scam. The victim, a 75-year-old American radiologist, we're calling John, not his real name. Boss, 34-year-old Alfred Kwame Ayivo, and the accomplice, a mysterious blonde woman.
0: Oh.
12: John declined an interview, but we know he believed he was in love with a woman called Grace Erskine, an Australian living in the US. In fact, he was actually texting with syndicate boss Alfred Ayivo, posing as Grace.
0: No, Grace loves
12: Ayivo controlled the scam,
0: it's not him.
12: Which included the extreme measure of hiring the mysterious blonde woman to play the part of Grace for any in-person meetings John insisted on,
0: that's
12: as these text messages reveal. Ayivo offers to pay her $100,000.
0: Holy cow.
12: But the woman wants more than double that, threatening, without me, everyone gets nothing. I could always call and say it was a scam.
0: Oh my God.
12: But she doesn't. And pretending to be Grace, she visited the radiologist in the U.S., meeting his family and claimed she didn't inherit
10: this. This is so far. I didn't know they hired people.
0: To your house.
10: I will fall for
16: Have
10: this,
16: Have we ever heard of this? Where they actually hired real
0: Never
16: women?
0: Once. No. Never once.
16: Never.
0: That's
16: you
0: crazy.
16: Look frightened. You look scared.
10: Lisa!
16: Like, you're going to be okay.
0: It's going to happen to him. It's going to happen to him this weekend.
10: No. Lisa, how am I supposed to have a Grace show up at my house like I'm like, Grace she's is real.
0: Yeah, it's not a scam.
10: Once someone shows up, she's making him some kind of salad. Yes.
16: Well, you don't want salad. Well,
10: don't I want don't that. Want salad.
0: Brisket,
16: but
0: maybe.
16: But you'd eat salad for her?
10: I would try it.
11: I'd eat salad for her, yeah.
10: Oh, I'd try
0: that's
10: it.
0: That's a crazy thing
16: it's
0: that she's
16: no now.
11: I mean, that's how you get somebody to give you
0: a ride. You hire a real Never. Hot girl to come and actually play the part.
10: Listen, I didn't think that there would...
0: Did she bang him?
16: No, I bet she didn't.
10: I bet she didn't. I think that they just were like, worked around it. Like, I'm not ready.
11: That kicks up the scam.
0: That does kick up the scam.
10: But like, I guess I never really, and I don't know why. I'm so naive. Yeah, who knows?
16: Maybe she did.
10: For $250,000.
16: We didn't even know this would happen. So for that amount of money?
10: Yeah. Yeah, you probably did. It secures the deal. You have sex with the old man one time. He's going to give you whatever you want.
16: I thought it was just a picture.
10: I know.
0: Generally, I would still assume that 95% of the time, it's all just fake. They get pictures off the internet and you believe that's the lady, right? This time, though, they actually took it next level. How much money they must have got out of this guy. Here's the rest of the story.
12: A Ghanaian gold mine that John was offered a stake in to secure their future together. These texts show the scammer asking her to meet John in Ghana, insisting it's just 1 week plus TLC.
10: TLC.
12: She doesn't seem keen to get physical.
0: She said, I'm not opening my legs for him.
10: Yeah, but wait.
0: Her exact text.
12: Whatever happened, John did travel to Ghana and stayed here at the same hotel as Grace in Accra while syndicate boss Ayibo posed as their driver.
10: Wow.
12: And John was so enamored with Grace.
10: Are you kidding?
12: He unwittingly paid over $700,000 for a fraudulent investment in a non-existent gold mine.
10: I own a gold mine,
12: guys. The money was a red flag for Ghanaian detectives as Ayibo was unemployed.
15: We realized that the person did not have any form of work that is commensurate with the amount of money that were coming into his account.
12: Ayibo was arrested, but died of an unknown illness before serving prison time. The mysterious blonde woman posing as Grace had vanished until CBS News tracked her down last week outside Sydney, Australia.
10: Wow.
12: Her real name is Rebecca Jade Silk.
17: Are you sorry?
12: When confronted, she did not deny or confirm the allegations, keeping her mouth shut and her head down. Silk has not been charged with any crimes. She remains a person of interest for Ghanaian police. But she has a lot to answer for. As Ghana and the U.S. battle a crime that's reached epidemic proportions, with scammers around the world willing to do anything for money. For Ion America,
16: she not be charged?
12: Deborah Patter.
16: They have evidence scammed him.
10: Maybe they're waiting. Maybe they're
16: making sure they have a solid case against her.
10: Yeah. This has changed everything.
0: You went pale.
16: You realize
0: they're actually hiring people to come to your house.
10: No, because it just shocks me. It shocks me, and it shouldn't shock me, but it shocks me that you could find a woman out there that's like,
16: attractive.
10: Yeah, I am super hot. I will go to this man's home and cook him salad.
0: For $100,000? She did she wanted $250,000. Yeah. They settled on $100,000. For $100,000, she spent a couple of days with this guy and didn't have to open her legs. $100,000. A lot of people would say yes to that.
9: That's yeah.
16: And this woman has a boyfriend now. Does he? Did he know the whole time? Because they didn't seem to be a phased. Like it wasn't like just found out.
11: He probably encouraged it. He's like
16: probably.
10: Let's just imagine you start dating some guy and then you're out for a walk and then all of a sudden there's a film crew that runs up and it starts asking him a bunch of questions.
16: Yeah.
10: You wouldn't just be silently
16: holding her hand and walking.
10: Like you're like, what is going on here?
16: He knew.
0: Too though, like he's a neurologist or something, right? Didn't they say?
16: Yeah, the guy
0: who
16: got
0: scammed.
16: He's a
0: doctor, at least.
16: Yeah.
11: I just feel like even if like the chick was smoking hot, like once she's like, so I have a gold company, then
16: right.
11: That's
16: tough. Why don't you come to Ghana? It's like who? No, what?
0: I think
16: there's a lot of red flags.
0: That is in your favor, Chuck. One, you're a smart guy, but two, you know the scams. And the second she asked for money, you'd be like, "Oh, I knew this couldn't be legit."
11: I know, but
16: the psychology of it. Because you said this guy was a doctor, a radiologist.
0: But also, you're Scottish and cheap, and so you'd probably never hand over your life savings.
10: At the same time, like you know, I'm not 50 yet. Fast forward until I'm 70 years old. I mean, I think a lot of stuff goes out the window.
16: You just got to let your daughter know not for you not to be scammed.
0: I know. I got to tell her. A lot of times they have no idea, right?
16: Yeah, you got to tell your daughter.
10: I would never, ever tell. I would never tell my daughter of anyone that I was trying to ever.
0: No, it's what I mean.
16: That you met someone that you liked.
0: But he wouldn't share that. She wouldn't even know he met someone.
10: That's what I mean.
16: Maybe later in life when she's an adult.
10: What you're saying is, I should do that.
16: That's what my recommendation is.
10: What you're saying is,
16: I met someone online and here, this is the information. Tell your kids.
0: But he won't. And that's how these stories happen. They don't tell their kids.
10: Listen,
0: I know. I think part of them knows it's not right or something wrong with it or whatever, they'd be judged, so they don't share that information with their family.
10: I think all of us, we're fine. They've attempted to trick us. I'm always being followed by people that make no sense for following me. There are all sorts of scams that we would recognize and we'd be fine with not falling for. Grace showing up at your house to cook you food and hang out with you for a weekend is a totally different level for an elderly guy.
16: And if she wouldn't have sex with you right away, it wouldn't matter.
10: It doesn't matter. I'd wait? Do you have any idea how long I would wait?
16: Years, probably.
0: How long would you wait?
10: Forever. Almost forever.
16: You play the long game.
10: I will play it.
16: Yeah.
10: Yeah, it's so diabolical to get a chick actually.
0: Oh, I never thought of it.
4: It said she met the family.
16: Yeah.
4: His family. Yeah. Like, how did the family not?
16: Yeah. Like, he's old.
10: Well, because
16: older, and she's very young.
10: They're probably upset, but she's there. They're not even ready for that.
16: No.
10: Your family's not even ready for a real person.
16: Don't give her money.
10: And then the gold mine thing probably came right at the end. You know, after you've met the family, after you've done all this stuff, you're like, why am I in Ghana? Because this guy I know has a gold mine.
16: I know if Grace showed up, you know, to my dad's house, you know, I would have taken Grace down. Like, she'd have been it.
0: Yeah,
10: you got Lisa. Well, they're not expecting you.
0: Grace? No. I never heard of a Grace. I don't
16: know. So furious trying to take advantage.
0: Absolutely.
10: You know, it's just, it's tough, man. Like, dad's in love again.
16: Right.
0: Yeah.
10: Dad's in love
0: again. Keep your eye on
10: dad. Grace is there.
0: No, we haven't heard of this one yet, where they're actually hiring someone to be the person you're talking to. You're not talking to her.
10: Yeah.
0: But they're using her images, and when it comes to an actual meeting, they hire her to meet you.
10: Okay. Who's worse? The dudes in Ghana or Grace?
16: Oh, they're all bad.
10: I know they're all bad, but like,
0: I feel like Grace is worse.
10: That's so tight. I just never.
16: Yeah, I guess so.
10: In my brain, I was like, well, there's no woman that would do that to some.
0: As they say, in Ghana, a lot of it's out of desperation. It's still horrible.
16: Yeah, exactly.
0: Right?
16: There's a reason why they're doing it.
10: Grace's desperation.
0: She's a hot chick who I'm sure is doing just fine, and she's just wanting extra cash.
16: Yeah, I guess you're right. Grace is worse.
11: I mean, she must have played him pretty good. Well, I guess it's like if you're in that state of loneliness and your mind's like that, these people will get it thinking that, you know, the guy, but Keanu Reeves is after
10: exactly.
11: him.
10: Exactly.
11: They won't not believe that.
10: They fall in love with a couple photos, know what I mean? Let alone Keanu Reeves shows up at your house
11: and convincing him after something like that.
0: Well, Chuck, maybe just shift your focus like this next guy. Don't focus on sex.
9: I don't.
0: Because this next guy's probably not having any because he has spent years creating the world's tallest hat.
16: Oh, God. he's not having sex with that hat. It's as tall as a tree.
10: What are you talking about, Lise? That's cool. Look how cool that is.
16: What is that made out of?
10: I don't know.
16: What are you doing?
10: How do you stabilize it?
16: So many questions.
10: What's it?
0: A 24-year-old guy in Pennsylvania who should be busy having sex. Instead, Joshua Kisser spent the past 4 years attempting to break the record for world's tallest hat, and he's finally done it.
10: Wow.
0: Joshua first decided to do this when he was browsing the internet during the pandemic, and he saw the record for the world's tallest hat was just set a couple of years before, and it was 15 feet 9 inches. He set out to beat that record, but it wasn't easy. His first effort using stacked cardboard blocks and Velcro was an utter failure. So was his second one, which involved wooden dowels. So he tried creating one with chicken wire in a tall cone shape. Eventually, he found success using a couple of 10-foot-long aluminum gutters from Home Depot and a modified metal Philadelphia Eagles trash can. Joshua's final design that you can see here, 17 feet 9.5 inches tall, weighing more than 26 pounds. But the rule requires you to wear the hat and walk a certain distance, about 33 feet. And he was able to do that. Man. So he got the record for world's tallest hat.
9: Yeah, that's tough, you know, because I do think that women really enjoy a man with goals. You have like aspirations and you're into some stuff. I think that's cool, but
0: world's tallest
9: your guy
0: hat,
9: is just
0: think?
9: In the garage building the world's tallest hat, I mean, it's not as cool.
16: No.
9: It's not as cool,
16: not cool
9: you
16: at
9: know?
16: All, really.
9: It's like, well, the energy could have been used such so, better ways.
0: Oh, he's 24.
9: Yeah, that's crazy. Yeah.
0: He should be banging.
9: I think he's made prototypes several times.
0: Several different.
9: And it
0: this
9: didn't
0: has been his
9: work.
0: Life's
9: Failures.
0: Young life's work.
4: What the hell do you do with it? You have to be outside.
0: Oh, you have to. Oh, you can't wear it inside.
4: You can't do anything with it.
0: No.
4: Makes no sense.
0: That's honestly, it's one of the most ridiculous records ever.
9: It's the dumbest thing.
0: Are you an adventurous eater?
9: No.
0: How about this adventurous? A takeout place opened in Midtown Manhattan called Bird Box. They're going viral for their $19 fried chicken sandwich. It's so gourmet, it comes with the foot still attached.
9: Nope.
0: Ooh.
9: This was like that place that we ate at, the Chinese food place.
0: Yep.
16: Disgusting.
0: The chicken's entire leg, foot and all, pokes out of the side of the chicken sandwich bun.
9: It's claws.
0: The place is run by a Michelin star chef, and everyone says the sandwich is amazing.
9: What the hell is going on there?
4: I don't know, man.
10: Did
4: they
10: stick a leg in like a patty, or is that just the actual leg?
9: I think it's the actual thigh, maybe of the. It's the whole thigh and leg of the chicken on the sandwich.
10: They took the bone out of the middle, or something.
0: They have to.
9: Oh yeah.
0: They gave the sandwich a name. It's called Claude the Claw. So you're just not eating chicken, you're eating Claude.
9: Oh, poor Claude.
0: Mm. For people who don't want that much anatomy in their lunch, they do offer a normal one without the leg.
10: Yeah, chefs sometimes, they just like, they're like, we got to make it gross somehow.
9: I don't understand it, honestly. I really don't. It's like
10: repulsive.
9: Mm-hmm.
10: Dear like God. If it didn't have that foot, it looked like it'd be a solid sandwich.
9: I would agree.
10: I would agree. But there's those claws.
0: An old Asian man eat chicken feet.
9: Oh, suck them down, huh?
10: They just gnaw the meat off them, right?
9: Yeah, the knuckle.
10: The knuckle meat.
0: It was. It was not a good night for Dave.
16: Should have looked away.
0: No, it's hard, Lisa. It's hard.
10: The noises.
0: You hear the
10: slurping and sucking.
16: Oh, God.
9: Oh, yeah.
0: Ooh. Yeah. It was.
9: Yep.
0: That ankle bone.
9: I had fried rice and a Diet Coke.
16: Yeah, that's good.
0: Yeah.
16: That's a good choice.
9: Yep. Just keep it simple.
0: I did.
9: Keep it simple.
0: But it was repulsive. Coming up here on Dave and Chuck the Freak, what's up with the Asians on the way? What bizarre thing did a guy try and steal to extort his family with? Let's find out.
17: It's time now for... What's up with the Asians?
0: A man in Vietnam has committed a shocking act by stealing his uncle's skull and bones from a grave.
9: No, no, no.
0: Why did he do it? For the dong.
9: Damn.
0: Oh. For the Vietnamese dong. He wanted 5 billion Vietnamese dong.
9: Whoa.
0: From the deceased man's family. He was deep in gambling debts. And this is the only way he figured he could get some money to cover it. By stealing his uncle's bones.
9: Damn.
0: Holding them ransom, pretty much.
9: How bad do people want bones back?
0: I don't really.
9: I don't.
0: I mean, I guess it's still your loved one's remains.
9: I know, I know.
0: It's still your loved one's remains.
9: I know. Wilder money's called dark.
0: I know.
9: It is, yeah.
0: Yeah.
9: They didn't see that one coming.
0: No, they didn't. 37-year-old Lu Tan Tam from northern Vietnam used a shovel to dig a big hole in his uncle's grave. He removed his uncle's remains and concealed them nearby. The deceased was the father of Nam's cousin, Lu Tan Hoi, who had passed away 4 years earlier. The following day, Nam sent a threatening text message to Hoi's wife using an anonymous phone number, demanding payment for the return of the bones, and warned if they contacted the cops, they'd never see those bones again.
9: That's tough.
0: Alarmed by the message, they rushed out and checked the grave, discovered a hole. A hole where the body used to lay.
9: Mm.
0: They did promptly alert the authorities.
9: Yep.
0: And following an investigation, the nephew was identified as the perpetrator, confessing to the crime and citing unbelievable gambling debts as his motive. He did tell them where the bones were. They recovered them. They returned them to the family. Disturbing a grave is considered unbelievably disrespectful in Vietnamese tradition.
9: I bet.
0: It's believed to cause unrest to the deceased soul and will impact the living relatives as well.
9: Oh.
0: He effed them up.
9: So yeah. That's it. That's why they were willing. I was wondering why they're willing to pay so much, and it's because if you don't get those bones back, everyone in the family's going to be
0: affected
9: by it.
0: Yeah, that's
9: you got to get those bones.
0: That must be some scary people that he owes money to.
9: Oh, to dig up bones.
0: To dig up your dead uncle?
9: That's like your lad. You're like, I got to think of something.
0: Yep. Nam was arrested for grave desecration and extortion. The specific penalties haven't been disclosed yet, but in Vietnam, penalties for grave desecration can be up to 7 years in prison. If he's also convicted of extortion, he could face up to 20 years.
9: Yeah, that's not a nice place.
0: No.
9: No, you don't want to be just digging up bodies nilly-willy.
0: Nope.
9: No, and you know what? He's going to have a really hard time paying those debts while he's in jail, so.
0: Yeah, he's probably dead.
9: Yeah.
0: Someone may get to him first.
9: Yeah, I think so.
0: I think so.
9: He's going to be bones.
0: Those are my thoughts, not yours. I'm Dave Hunter on Dave and Chuck the Freak.
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Chuck the Freak. We're here till 10:30. And then Boston's Rock sounds like this. Boston's Rock sounds like this. Boston's Rock sounds like this. And it's commercial free next on the home of Dave and Chuck the Freak.

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The green light flashes, the flags go up, churning and burning.

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1: Josh is in Boston. 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
2: I was pledging a fraternity, and one of our tasks was to do something called Cambodian breast milk. As it turns out, you're supposed to pour milk on a girl's boobs and drink it off of it. We thought it was you're supposed to go and essentially drink actual breast milk. So we knew this girl that she thought she could lactate, and it turns out it was just like an infected mammary gland.
3: All right, man. Yeah. Oh, my God. Oh, my God. Dear
1: no.
3: Lord.
4: I got it, though.
2: Mm-hmm. I completed the task and didn't know it was essentially mucus until it hit my mouth, where I then projectile vomited all over the
3: Yeah, I mean, I guess you're the king of them all after that. I mean, I don't know. I mean, they have to anoint you king.
2: I had like a scyther afterwards. I got a throne. It was fantastic.
3: Yeah, I mean, you deserve it all. I mean, you deserve it all after that. Thank you, Dave. Thank you, Dave.
1: Well, I didn't do it.
3: No, you thought of this.
5: Yeah, this is right.
0: It's Dave and Chuck the Freak. Dave and Chuck the Freak on Boston's Rock 92.9, driven by Town Fair Tire. Dave and Chuck the Freak at Dave and Chuck on X.
1: We'll get started first right here.
6: You're a douche.
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6: You're a stupid douche.
8: You are so a douche. I'm nominating you for Biggest Douche in the Universe Award, you douche.
0: Dave and Chuck the Freak salute the douchebag of the day.
1: Okay, so this douchebag did something dastardly to win a car.
3: Okay.
1: Backtrack first here. I'm going to take you back to the beginning of this competition to win a car at the Oklahoma State Fair.
5: Oh. Okay.
3: Whoa.
1: It's called the Stinkin' Sentra Competition. Four contestants jammed into this car for days.
5: Mm. Gross.
1: And any food they don't eat has got to stay in the car with them.
3: So, like, food starts to rot?
1: Well, yes.
3: And
1: but when it was down to two people, one guy did something unbelievable to try and seal the deal.
5: Oh, I know.
1: Let's go back first, though. Let's go back first to tell you at the beginning. This is the report at the beginning of all this.
9: Yeah, if you think road trips are long, try sitting in a car with three other strangers for up to 10 days. That's what these guys are doing, trying to win this car. They've been in there since 11 a.m. this morning, and the contestants tell me they're in it to win it.
10: Tell me why you're doing this.
11: I need me some wheels.
9: Imagine sweating in a car for 10 days with four complete strangers.
3: Identify the one. Identify the one.
9: Well, that's what happened.
1: Stop. Stop. Stop. Yeah. Stop. Go back. Okay. Go back.
3: We have to choose.
5: Okay.
3: Choose your pooper. I don't know. It's a.
5: I don't know.
3: I'm just guessing.
12: Right.
3: But what
5: rather, and by the way, I'd rather walk anywhere than be in a car with any of these people.
3: Yes.
1: For 10 days with no AC.
3: Oh, God, guys, it's really tough to left, top, or bottom, right, right?
5: Yeah, that's it. Yeah. Which one is it? It's.
12: I'm going bottom right.
5: Okay. Bottom right?
12: Bottom right?
3: I feel like top left.
5: I'm going to go bottom left.
3: Bottom left?
1: Okay. Oh. No one's picking the woman.
5: No, it's not the woman.
1: Okay, back to the story.
5: We know that.
9: That's what's happening at the Oklahoma State Fair.
13: I was late night scrolling on Facebook and figured why not? I'll give it a shot. And
14: I've raised two boys. My husband. I've got it. I'm good.
9: Three Oklahomans and one man from Arkansas are testing their willpower to try and win a 2024 Nissan Sentra. Whoever can last inside the longest without losing their mind.
3: Who do you got? The guy in the driver's seat. No one picked him. I did. Lisa, lower left. Okay, and who do you got, Andy?
12: I got
3: the guy in the back there. I'll go with pizza guy with the glasses. Pizza.
12: Okay,
3: yeah,
12: that's fine.
3: Yeah.
12: Back to the story.
9: Inside the longest without losing their mind wins. The Stinkin' Sentra giveaway is a throwback to the 90s when this event was a can't miss
7: at the fair.
15: Anything that is brought to them to eat in the car needs to stay in the car. So if you eat a half a corn dog, then you throw it in the back and that corn dog stays in there. You eat a turkey leg, you gnaw on the meat and you leave the bone. All that stuff stays in the car.
7: Every 3 hours, the contestants get a bathroom break. But besides that, they're left to sweat and stink. While everyone is playing nice now, they won't be for long.
16: Got a little few strategies going on here.
3: He's a strategy man.
17: I have a backpack with me. Same thing. We're not going to let too much out in the open in the first couple hours. Maybe day three we'll start getting devious around here.
12: See, he's got a mischievous look in his eyes.
7: Now, something new that they didn't have 30 years ago is a live stream. You can watch these four contestants at home as they try to stay safe, stay sane, and drive off a winner.
1: So it was supposed to go 10 days. It didn't even make it 10 days until one winner was declared, and the filthy animal, Lisa, got him.
5: Yeah!
3: Oh, no way!
5: I know my filthy men.
1: You know what he did, you guys? You know what he did?
5: What?
1: During one of their bathroom breaks. It's down to two of them. It was down to the two you guys picked, that last devious guy, Chris, right?
3: And the guy in the driver's seat.
1: By 2 days later, 3 days later, the other two were out. It was just the two guys.
3: So the woman did not last at all. She had high hopes to last. And
1: this guy and the guy in the front seat are the only two left.
3: I can't believe your guy didn't make that.
12: My guy was clearly the dirtiest and grossest. He must have just had other stuff to do.
1: The other guy is accused of, during a bathroom break, going to the porta potty.
3: Yep.
1: Scooping out porta potty poop with his hands from the porta potty and putting it in the back window of the car to stink the other guy out.
3: Jeez.
5: That's even worse than what I thought.
3: He said he had plans. Yeah. Both of these two said they had plans.
5: Oh, that's so disgusting.
3: It wasn't even his own.
1: Ryan Richmond, Lisa's guy, was declared the winner.
3: Oklahoma State Fair! Porta potty poop! Yeah. Oh my God!
1: Oklahoma State Fair porta potty poop!
3: No!
1: How many deep fried butters was in there?
3: So many.
1: Oh my God.
3: So much diarrhea.
5: Then,
3: so much.
5: It would have been like a soup. Now.
1: Oh, right.
5: That's your car.
3: Yep. You rub it on the window, I guess. You rub it on the window.
1: He put it in the back, like behind the back windshield. Behind the back window.
3: Oh no.
1: Like there, so the heat would make it even worse.
3: In the trunk area.
5: Inside the car. You know that little rear dash thing.
3: Oh.
5: Dave, remember when you bought a car and you said it smelled like farts?
1: Yes.
3: Just from

0: man's fart.
1: With a large man's fart.
2: Oh my God. Incredible. In the fabric. That man must have had a diet on him.
3: It was incredible. Sealed in there too, right? Like they sealed in those farts in there.
2: Oh, my car has like heated and cool seats.
1: Every time you turned it on.
0: The first time I turned it on, I almost passed out behind the wheel. It brought all the fart stuff up from the depths of the seat hell. Oh, God!
3: My guess is that guy diarrheaed that seat. And it went down in.
4: Oh, my God, you think?
3: Yeah, it went down in. And then they could only wash the surface, you know? And then so, yeah, it was diarrheaed.
4: That's why I buy new. Yeah. I can't.
3: You can't risk a diarrhea seat.
4: I can't risk it. It's too risky.
0: Got a great deal.
4: I spend way too much. I'll spend over I have a poop car. That's terrible.
3: Because farts don't linger like that.
2: He did it to himself. So he gets the car. Obviously, this other guy who was, you know, the...
3: So he targeted him.
2: Well, it was just two of them left.
3: Yeah, he targeted that man.
2: Two of them left. So he scooped porta potty poop out of the port-a-john, brought it into the car, stinking the other guy out and claiming the victory.
4: They needed to leave this contest in the 90s. That's when
3: started. No one did this type of thing in the 90s, though. They just like tried to win fair and square. You know, like we don't live in a fair and square world anymore.
0: No,
3: like,
0: we don't.
4: If they did, we didn't hear about it.
3: And honestly, you should have been disqualified for doing anything like that, right? Like that should have been in the rules. They obviously didn't think anyone would do anything. But to me, like, hey, just to let everyone know, if you poop your pants, you're automatically disqualified. You can't try and do that. If you scoop up poop and rub it in, you're gone. You automatically lose.
2: I didn't think anyone would ever do that.
4: Right? I know. What kind of animal does that? That animal.
0: Brian Richmond.
4: I knew.
3: He wants that Sentra.
4: He really wanted it.
2: Stinky ass Sentra.
3: Yeah, he doesn't care.
2: It smells like old State Fair turkey legs and porta potty.
4: Yeah. God.
3: Because you know the grease stains in the back are never coming out.
1: I feel like the only State Fair with worse poop in its porta potties might be Arkansas.
3: Oh my God.
0: Who has the worst State Fair porta potties?
3: Oh my God.
0: I don't even want to think about it.
3: No.
0: This other guy, the runner up, has gone on Facebook to rant and rave about the situation. He says the S word so many times, I can't play most of it.
3: Yeah.
0: But here's a little bit of him talking about it.
3: Can I play it?
0: Yeah, okay. This little bit you can. Okay. Yeah.
5: But same time, I know I've won. Do I have the car? No. But I know I beat the guy. You have to be at pretty low levels to put your own hand into a porta potty thing and scoop it out. Come on.
4: Like, gross too.
5: Like I beat him.
4: He's gross. He's not that's even what as I said. That guy.
3: I thought he was the one for sure.
5: Yeah, Densource, if you run the competition like this, I'm terrified to know what you guys are doing in your business.
3: So it wasn't our guy.
0: No.
3: Our guy was out.
4: He was out.
3: Your guy was Andy's guy. Andy was right. When getting a look at him, he's so gross.
2: But he didn't do it.
4: But he's not even as gross as the guy that did it.
2: The guy who did it.
3: No, I know. But like,
4: it was a good pick.
3: He was probably on his way to winning, which is what drove Lisa's guy to be like, I have to do this porta potty thing because there's no way I'm taking this guy down.
4: That's the only way to take him down.
3: That's the only way. I have to smear poop right near him.
1: Yeah, that guy looks like he sleeps near uranium.
3: Yeah. That's bad.
1: It's not good.
3: Some ain't right there.
0: No one's good in this.
3: No.
0: It is real, bad.
4: What a terrible place that is.
0: I just can't believe.
3: Like, that guy's like, I live in Oklahoma. I need a Sentra.
0: Yep.
3: There's only one way to win this thing. Look at this guy who sleeps by uranium. I have to go scoop poop out of the porta potty.
2: So he said this guy texted the contest organizer, like, this guy put poop in the car. He's got to be disqualified. They came to the scene. They took them out of the car. They looked at the poop. They had someone remove the poop, but they said he did not actually defecate himself, and therefore he is not disqualified.
4: So he knew the ways around.
3: He did.
4: He knew,
3: he did. And you know what? They didn't think about it. So maybe they had a self-defecation rule,
4: and
3: this guy's like, well, I won't do that.
4: And they thought, well, who would do that? Who would go to that?
2: Right. They had the you can't poop yourself rule, but they didn't think you can't grab someone else's poop.
3: Do you know what kind of state secrets you could get if you just lined up spies and you were like, okay, so tell us everything you know, or you have to reach your hand into an Oklahoma state fair
0: porta
3: potty and grab some stuff.
1: Yep. Here's all the documents.
3: Yes, just give it.
1: Everything.
3: Everything.
1: Here's it all.
3: But this guy was going to win. This guy is, he's got spit all over his mustache, spit all over his lips.

0: He doesn't care.
1: Oh my God.
0: Dirty fingernails.
2: He smells. Real hard to watch.
0: Oh, he smells. So he smelled before it started.
3: You're right.
2: Yeah.
3: He probably, you know what? That's probably part of the thing. Like, I'm not showering for days before
1: I
3: get
1: it. Yeah, it probably is. Yeah.
3: Right?
1: Dirty ass and everything.
0: Yeah. Oh, grease. Put a bunch of butter in your hair.
1: Dirty ass. Oh, man.
0: Yeah. I would have I mean, I know this is disgusting, but if you're gross, you just go to the bathroom. You don't wipe or anything for like a couple days.
3: Oh, that's so effing nasty. But again, this is going to be your car. You want this to be your car.
0: I know.
3: You want skid mark seats?
0: I mean, I don't, but maybe I bring a towel and sit on it.
3: And no one notices blue hands, this guy?
4: Oh, yeah, they don't. He found like a loophole, a poop hole.
0: Honestly, to be honest, guys, the poop was probably so high. It was outside the blue.
1: Oh, no.
0: No, no.
4: It's an Oklahoma.
0: No. It's like an abandoned.
4: Out of the blue.
0: No. It's a pyramid.
1: My God.
3: They say he reached the iceberg.
0: Yes.
1: What? Did he have gloves?
0: No.
4: Lisa.
0: No.
1: Premeditated.
0: Gloves,
1: at least.
0: I think he just knew it's the only thing that's going to take down this greasy-haired, gross man.
3: Spittle lips.
4: The guy I picked is so gross, like all his hair looks like armpit hair.
0: Yep. Same hair. Can you imagine his armpit hair?
3: He's got spittle. He's spittle lips. He's got spittle the whole time he talks. Yeah, I don't know how it doesn't
0: go away.
3: Spittle.
0: Spittle lips. Away. Don't you think, Lee, says like the woman, you show up, you look in the back. You
1: walk away.
0: You look at the guy driving.
1: You don't even show up to that.
0: I don't know. She thought because she had a couple sons, she was going to be able to hang with like gross gamer guy who never leaves his basement. No.
4: There's no way. That lady had a listening device for music like I've never seen anywhere.
0: I didn't notice it.
3: I think it was a fan.
0: Is that what
3: I think it was a fan.
4: Headphones plugged in.
0: What is she listening to?
3: Is that
0: neck fan?
3: Yes.
0: I have one of those.
3: Oh, okay.
0: I don't have it, but it's like...
3: Because the guy in the back seat had a fan, too. I think she had a fan and her headphones were plugged into something else.
0: Okay, that makes sense.
4: I was like, she has the weirdest MP3 player type thing.
0: No, you can buy these little neck fan weird things if that's what it is.
3: Yeah, so if you missed it, four people locked in a car at the Oklahoma State Fair, whoever last wins... And they weren't allowed to throw out any food or anything. One guy snuck poop out of a porta potty, put it in the back window, and the other guy got basically forced out of the vehicle, and they claimed it wasn't against the rules, and he won the car.
0: You know what? It was the guy we chose, wasn't it, that almost made it? The guy right there.
3: No. This is the guy.
2: Spittle lips is top left.
0: Is Spittle lips the other guy?
3: Yep.
0: It's so hard to tell. They're all so gross.
3: Oh, these two guys look similar.
0: Oh, yeah, you're right. Yep, no, it was Andy's guy.
4: Yeah, it was
0: Andy's guy. I mean, he's so gross.
4: He's like even his professional photo he's got a sheen to him.
0: Yeah, he's oily.
4: He is oily. There's a grease on him.
0: Yeah. Oh my God!
4: I know. Sorry, Lisa. It's crazy though. I had to talk about it.
0: I just thought someone was going to poop themselves. Like that's what I thought it was going to be. I mean, you knew it was poop, but
3: well, you can't even sell your car in Auto Trader anymore. A woman showed up to buy a Porsche from someone selling it in Auto Trader, and just stole that Porsche and then ran the man over.
0: Oh!
1: Didn't we just talk about this? I was like, "Where do you go?"
0: Yeah, you were like Auto Trader.
1: I think
0: it was you.
1: I asked if it was Auto Trader.
3: It is.
1: And I guess not.
3: Well, apparently. I mean, hopefully, generally it's okay, but not this time. This happened outside of Toronto, Ontario. The story from CTV News.
5: A doorbell camera captures a woman wanted for an auto theft at a Mississauga home.
6: Hello, I'm here for the Porsche.
5: The woman is inquiring about an Auto Trader ad for a 2022 Porsche Cayenne.
6: I think I'm waiting for my dad, so if I can take a look at
5: the seller, unaware she has a plan to steal it. The victim declined an interview but tells CTV News, at one point the woman tricks him to get out of the vehicle to open the hood to see the engine. Seconds later, another camera shows the seller at the back of the Porsche attempting to open the doors. The vehicle quickly reverses, knocking the man to the ground and running him over before driving away.
7: It's definitely very scary when you get a first look at the video. It comes across very dangerous and scary, which it is. But we're just glad that the victim didn't have any life-threatening injuries. He did receive serious injuries. and it's considered to be a non-life threatening condition at this time. But it could have definitely gotten worse.
8: It happened around 2 p.m. at a home in the Winston Churchill and Eglinton area. The victim tells CTV News he suffered injuries to his hands, elbows, and legs and couldn't walk for a week. But thankfully, he did not suffer any broken bones. Oh, police say other suspects were involved. One accomplice is seen in the security footage waiting in this gray SUV. Another suspect is believed to be driving away in a blue SUV that police say the woman arrived to the home in.
7: So the possibilities are there of, you know, potentially bringing the suspect to that location or helping the suspect escape or other means in terms of the generic crime itself. So, but the exact details are obviously being looked at by the investigators, but they seem to be connected.
8: Police say they are still trying to track down the stolen Porsche Cayenne. This incident, they say, serves as a reminder to be vigilant when selling items online and to use buy and sell exchange zones at police stations.
0: She also sucked at driving.
4: Oh, she was such a bad driver.
1: You would never suspect her.
3: She looks like a teenage girl, like her early 20s, and she said she's waiting for her dad. And
4: just got dressed up nice, and then, you know, I'm here to look at the Porsche. Can I look at it? She waited for him to go around the back, and then it looked intentional. It
0: looked like an attempted murder.
3: Allegedly. Unless she didn't realize he was back there.
4: Oh, no. I think she waited... then gunned it.
3: Yeah. Because if she took off when he was at the side of the car, she's still gone and she doesn't kill him.
4: Yes, exactly. Yep. And she could have. I think it was you wait because you want to kind of make sure he doesn't intervene.
1: And then the hood couldn't go up because then she couldn't drive it anywhere. So she wanted to get out of there.
4: Mm-hmm. I mean, she backed over that guy hard. Like, he's lucky he wasn't killed.
0: I just don't know how he didn't go underneath the car. He just rode basically on top of the hatchback.
4: It looked like the wheel got his leg.
0: Oh, it did look like it.
3: But it's no broken bones.
1: Yeah, he's so lucky. He didn't break any bones.
4: Really lucky.
3: Well, how do you get $1,000 worth of booze up your skirt?
4: I could teach you.
3: Police are looking for some woman who stole more than $1,000 worth of alcohol from a store. They did it. I've actually seen this before during my time in retail, using one of those kangaroo pouches, they're called.
4: Oh,
3: they built it in under the skirt and then they can just load it up. But how do you walk with like a dozen wine bottles? I don't understand. The story from KCAL News.
9: Well, the manager of one of these stores says the women were super friendly when they came in and were even asking the cashier a bunch of questions about different bottles of champagne and wine they were supposedly interested in purchasing. It was only after the fact they realized that was a tactic they were using to distract the employees there. And now they're wondering if there are other victims. If you're trying to get your hands on some good champagne, you can find it just past the disco balls at GK Market and Liquor in Upland.
10: They noticed the most expensive bottles of champagne on the shelves and went straight for it.
9: The manager, Sam, asked not to have his face on camera after police say these ladies used their skirts to shoplift 15 bottles of Moet worth a total of $1,200.
10: Each of them took turns to slide the bottles under the dresses, the kangaroo pouches, as they call them.
9: That's what Upland police called the pouches used to conceal the alleged crime. Sam says one of the women distracted the cashier with questions while the other two loaded up the bottles.
10: It is tough, of course. You just take a hit as a small business owner.
9: And other small businesses in town have been taking hits too. Upland police say the city has seen a 20% increase in shoplifting within the past year, and they're working hard to arrest the thieves. In this case, putting this bubbly heist on blast on social media.
10: Maybe reselling it. Maybe they're just enjoying it at a picnic right now. I don't know. All I know is they got it for free.
9: And when they left in a blue Honda Odyssey van with an Oregon license plate, it appears one woman lifts up what would be a pretty heavy pouch before she can even climb in the back.
3: Yeah, because she's got like 15 bottles of champagne in there.
1: They had a good night.
4: Quite a party.
0: I guess, I don't know, like, are people dressing like that? It just looked, those dresses to me, like, was like,
4: Doesn't look like anybody'd wear them.
0: Right, I was like, is that a homemade?
3: People wear all sorts of stuff.
0: I know.
3: But how do you walk out of the store and not clink together?
4: That's what I thought, too. Like, you're not going
3: to hear
4: noise.
3: How do you get from the back to the front and no one hears the clinking?
4: I don't know. Very bizarre case there, but they got away with it.
3: They still don't know who they are.
4: Yeah.
3: But the footage pretty clear. I feel like they'll
4: find
3: them.
4: When the super old minivan pulls up and they start asking questions about the highest end champagnes that you have, you got to crunch the numbers on that. Yeah. Start crunching the numbers.
3: When one person's talking to you and the other two are busy in the back,
4: yep.
3: Crunch the numbers on that too. Mm-hmm. Keep your eyes open. Okay, another day, another hooker gone wrong. So many men are so dumb and yep. fall for this, especially in Las Vegas. One hooker has been arrested after police say she stole multiple items, including credit cards, from a guy in a hotel in the Las Vegas Strip. Shonique Prentice is facing multiple robbery, fraud, and burglary charges following the incident. A man staying at the Fountain Blue called police. He said he thinks he had been drugged and robbed. He was at the casino's bar when he sparked up a conversation, he said, with multiple women, but cannot recall anyone coming back to his room. He just woke up dizzy, missing a watch he was wearing, a backpack, and his credit card that had already been used at four different locations.
4: Oh, damn.
3: By the time he came to. After reviewing surveillance footage from around the Fountain Blue property, they identified this hooker as the suspect. She was seen talking to the victim at the bar at 5:30 in the morning and then going up to his room around 6 a.m. and then left alone in an elevator 16 minutes later.
4: Didn't carrying take long.
3: A purse, her shoes, and a Fountain Blue laundry bag containing unknown items. She was arrested near her residence as she was being taken into custody. She told the cops that she still had the stolen property at her place. And at the home, they did find three Tag Heuer watches, a Breitling watch, Tom Ford glasses, an iPad, and the Fountain Blue laundry bag in her bedroom. They also found that she had made over $2,000 in purchases using the victim's credit card. She said the guy said he would take care of her orally, but fell asleep and she couldn't wake him up.
4: Oh, man, that's a bold promise.
0: It is, and then go right to sleep.
3: Yeah. First of all, who says that to a hooker?
4: Oh, wow. Yeah. Yeah, somebody with Listerine. Yep.
3: Let's hope they do. He then proceeded to tell authorities that she grabbed the stuff out of the bag but did not grab cash or the credit card. She acknowledged she made a mistake, and she swears she's never done anything like that before. Oh, hooker, yeah, right. Hooker, you lie. Why you lie, hooker? There she is.
4: Dad, promise you this.
3: Yes, Chuck?
4: What's your promise? I am going to go down. No, I'm not promising you.
3: I will go down on you.
4: It's a man promising her. Mm-hmm. And then going right to bed.
3: Right? That's a great move. Likely because man. He was drugged.
4: Yeah.
3: Yeah. Right?
4: Yeah. Probably.
3: But what a weird thing to hear that when it comes to my room.
4: She was in and out in 16 minutes.
3: 16 minutes.
4: And probably 14 of those minutes was her gathering all the stuff.
3: Mm-hmm. Yeah.
4: So he was just drugged as instantly as you could imagine. So,
3: or she did it at the bar downstairs. Yeah. And then when she realized he was starting to fade, get him upstairs immediately. Mm-hmm. Well, I don't mean to freak anyone out. You know, it could just be allergies.
4: Okay.
3: Maybe get that runny nose checked out.
4: Oh.
1: Uh-oh. Yeah.
3: Because it could be your brain leaking out of your nose.
4: Oh.
3: Again with this.
4: Yeah.
3: A 20-year-old guy from Syria had been suffering from headaches along with a runny nose. The symptoms started up after he suffered a brain injury.
4: Okay.
3: But he thought it was just a cold. Now, medical experts have revealed he, in fact, had his brain bulging out of his nose. Ooh. And that liquid was leakage of brain fluid.
4: Jeez. I like my brain where it is.
3: Me too. I like my brain liquid where it is too.
4: Yeah.
3: I don't ever want to see my brain liquid. Mm-mm. Can I tell you?
4: I don't know. Yeah.
1: Was it just clear? Like,
4: probably, yeah.
3: Yeah.
1: Just clear liquid.
3: So 6 years ago, I guess this guy was in a car accident and suffered a head injury. Later, he developed some headaches and stuff and a runny nose. When he finally sought medical attention, imaging revealed that fluid from his brain was leaking out of his orifices in his skull.
4: Oh, my God.
3: In a condition called traumatic encephalocele.
4: Yeah. That ain't good.
3: Can be a birth defect, but in his case, it was caused by head trauma. The man is reported to have been admitted to the intensive care unit for a month, undergoing several MRIs of his brain. They revealed he had a fracture in his skull, and that's how he developed this. Surgery was recommended, but he refused. A month later, he returned, and again it was recommended. Yeah. He eventually agreed, and the matter that had leaked from his skull was replaced. The surgery was done by a specialist who returned the herniated brain tissues to their normal location, reconstructed the skull base with bioglue.
2: Thank you.
3: And repaired his missing fluids.
1: It must have been pretty bad for him to seek attention.
0: Yeah, but I mean, it was, what, 6 years later?
1: How much was his nose running?
0: I think it was running the whole time.
4: Yeah.
0: He was like always just thought he had some allergies or something like that.
4: You remember that story? There was a lady that was like, she had a runny nose for like years. And then she went to the doctor and they're like, your brain's leaking. Oh, your God. Brain's leaking right out of you.
2: See, I do remember that.
4: Yeah.
11: If it was clear for that long, that's what would tip me that something's wrong. If you have a cold and you're like blowing your nose constantly,
4: yeah, you can tell
11: it's usually color and things like
4: that. Yeah, that story stuck with me. Like every time I've had a runny nose, I'm like, it's probably brain fluid.
11: That's brain.
3: I never once thought it, but I do remember the story.
4: Yeah,
3: it stuck with me too, but not enough to make me think every time I blow my nose, it was my brain fluid.
4: Oh, I know.
3: Yeah, it looks messed up in there.
1: Yeah.
11: Mm. Oh, it got all smashed up.
4: Yeah, his was just like his whole brain was coming out of his nose, they said.
11: It was.
4: My God. Herniated brain stuff you don't want.
11: Nope.
3: No, not at all. Okay, there's a big debate online right now about something male versus female. People online swear that male Instacart shoppers are so much worse than female Instacart shoppers.
4: Hmm. That would make sense. I'd be terrible at it.
11: I was. I gave up after one order.
3: That's right. I forgot you tried that once. Yeah. Jason was a one-time Instacarter.
1: Yeah, it wasn't for you.
3: Can you imagine Chuck as your Instacart shopper? Lazy baby picks my groceries?
0: I have a lot of sort of... I've done this quite a bit. This is like how I got my groceries for a long time. And I can 100% back this up. No one gives up on an item faster than a guy who's doing your Instacart shopping. Because I would put a fairly big list in. When it was a woman that would show up, I'd get almost every single thing that I wanted. They really made sure I got my stuff. A guy would show up and be like, oh, they didn't have any pop in the whole place. I'm like, really? They didn't have any. No bottles of water, huh? They're out. They were fully
1: they just didn't
0: out.
1: Want to carry the heavy
0: That's
1: stuff.
0: That's what it was. Yeah.
1: No, I've dealt with this too. It was shipped. I don't use them anymore. I took my lazy ass back to the store.
0: Yeah.
1: But I had good, like at least one good male shopper. He was great.
0: Yeah. I mean, you'll get one every once in a while, but I'm telling you, the ones every time it was really bad. And what I realized is that when you're doing this, you decide how much you're going to tip somebody as you're saying yes to your order. Like a lot of times I like pre-tipped thinking, this is going to be fine. And I would pre-tip thinking I was going to get like two cases of pop and a thing of bottled water. So I am tipping you because I know you're carrying some
3: it's going to be heavy.
0: Heavier stuff. And then when you don't carry the heavy stuff, the tip doesn't make any sense anymore.
3: I know, but it's
0: anymore.
3: Like a mind F, right? Because you think, geez, I better give a good tip because I want them to do it correctly. I want them to, pick me the right tomatoes.
0: They don't care.
3: Smush everything together.
0: No.
3: Doesn't matter.
4: No, I had alternative choices and everything one time. And I swear to God, I was like, I wanted something like shredded cheese. And they're like, it's okay. We got you Canadian bacon. Wow. And I was like, what? I was like, you didn't even try.
0: No.
1: That's pretty bad.
4: It was such a difference in whatever I wanted versus what I got. I was like, what?
3: This woman said, I had a male Instacart shopper buy me condoms instead of a pregnancy test.
0: See?
3: I texted back, too late, dude. Online, irritated Instacart shoppers are sharing screen caps of conversations between them and their confused male Instacart shoppers. In one, this guy says, unfortunately, Schweppes ginger ale isn't in stock. Would you like something else? And then he sends a picture where you can clearly see Swepp's gingerbread.
4: Yeah. Yep. That's what I'm saying, dude. Like, it's just...
3: But I mean, you're there, right? You're right in front of it. Why don't you grab it? Are you that dumb you can't read? What's the problem?
4: There's probably some of that, but I think really it's like the laziness of I'm not carrying all these six packs of Schweppes. I'm not doing it.
3: This hilarious. Someone had one Uncle Ben's original butter and garlic fried rice replaced with one Bengay greaseless.
4: That's what I'm talking about.
1: Oh my God.
4: It was something like that that happened to me.
3: Just because there was Ben in the name?
4: Yeah, uh-huh. There was like, they got me like a similar sounding product, but it wasn't what I was looking for.
3: Oh,
4: and
3: my
4: I was
3: God.
4: Like, but my other problem with them is I know that they don't do like what I do at the store where it's like, I'm like, I'll grab the milk from the back so I get the freshest milk, you know, things like
0: that. Yeah, a lot of times, like, I would get, say, like a bag of apples, right? And the bag of apples would show up, and I'd be like, oh, cool, bag of apples. I'd put it on the counter. I would go into the other room. I'd come back, and they would all be rotten. Mm-hmm. The worst bag of apples.
4: Like in 10 minutes.
1: I like shopping for myself again.
0: Yeah. I did the last time I did it for myself, but boy, I hate it.
3: Other one said I had half a pound of cheese replaced with 4 gallons of milk. Did he think I wanted to make the cheese
0: you
3: myself?
0: Can. I mean, you can.
3: It's a process. I had chicken stock replaced with chicken feet. They said it again in bold letters. Chicken feet!
0: I mean, I guess it's just a lot of times there's maybe a cultural difference too, like a language barrier that you might
3: chicken
0: be.
3: Chicken and chicken?
0: Yeah, might be dealing with.
3: They saw
0: with.
3: Ben and Ben?
0: That's why I think Ben and Ben, that's
3: Uncle
0: what that
3: Ben's
0: was.
3: And Ben Gay?
0: Yeah.
3: They're like, Ben!
4: I just think about too, like they're shopping for multiple people all at once, so they'll get like 5 orders, so your stuff's just sitting in a cart for how long?
3: And you see it, if you go to the grocery store, you see this is everywhere.
0: Yeah. Yeah. Yeah, Target, it's you can almost get killed by some of the Target.
1: Really? I haven't seen any there.
0: You never see them with the big, they have like a giant thing that they're
1: rack,
0: pushing around, and it's like triple leveled, like, you know, like you're alluding to. There's like 3 different Target orders that they're working on. Like, I'm working on this shelf, and I'm working on this shelf, and the bottom shelf, and they'll fly around the corner because they're trying to get it done.
3: Right. Mm-hmm. Because they offer, I think you can pick up within like an hour or two, right? You order online, and you can go to the store and get what you ordered. So it's gotten to the point where some people say the second they see that a guy is going to do their shopping, they hit cancel. Mm. There's one woman who is a frequent Instacart user in Atlanta. She said, on a scale of 1 to 10, 10 being the best, I'd give male shoppers a 1. In my experience, women get it right. And I never have to tell them what to substitute with. They never pick out bad items. They listen. The guys, horrible. They made the worst substitutions, and they never get it right. One time, a guy brought her fruit with mold on it.
0: Yeah.
4: See, I think that's the problems you run into. It's like the fresh stuff, like, they don't do a good job with. Like, fresh fruits, fresh vegetables.
0: Yeah. Guys, I would have no idea how to make sure that half of the stuff that you want is fresh.
3: Yeah, there's certain
0: like,
3: things
0: like... what if
3: like,
0: you wanted me to get you a cantaloupe?
3: Watermelon, cantaloupe.
0: I don't know how to do that. I don't
3: myself,
0: know.
3: I wouldn't know how to get you a fresh one. You tap on it. You smell it.
1: I think you tap on it.
0: But even then, I'd be like,
3: in the store, I do it all.
4: Yeah.
0: Yeah.
4: You know, looks good. I just throw it in there. Looks like it's a good color.
3: Even then, you're wrong on the
4: squeeze.
0: Yeah.
3: Squeeze?
0: Yeah. That's why now I don't, because you can still, through the grocery store that I go to, you can do the Instacart option if you want it like that day or in a couple hours, or you can just be like, get it all to me tomorrow, and their own
3: grocery store
0: truck comes to you the next day, and it's way better. That's just the way better option.
3: She said one time, this lady, she had to cancel an entire order because the male shopper only found 1 out of the 10 things she asked for. But it's just really, it comes down to women are way more obsessed with details than guys are.
1: They're better at that.
3: Right?
1: Yeah.
3: Way better at that. Pay attention to stuff. Look for stuff. Guys are just like,
0: I think women may also be just a little bit more understanding with like, you need this stuff. That's why it's on the list. Like, you need it. Mm-hmm. Guys are like, you don't need, even though I bought all this other stuff for like a chili, you don't need the tomato stuff.
4: Right.
0: You know, it's like, no, now I can't use any of the stuff because you didn't get the one thing.
3: I've only done this a couple of times in my life, but I do the one time, and it was a guy. He, you know, it was left on the porch, and the juice that I'd ordered for my kids was on top of the hot dog buns.
0: The bread is always destroyed by guys.
3: Inner hot dog buns
0: every
3: in your
0: time.
3: Life.
0: I'm like, they have no idea how to pack things.
3: Right.
0: That's that. It's honestly,
3: it's a real
4: so there
3: thing.
4: Is, we can all back this up.
3: Yes.
4: Right?
3: Yeah.
4: Yeah, I used to use these services a lot, and then I just kind of like ran into... you know, minor issues like that.
3: Yeah.
4: Where I was like, I'm just going to go
0: for me. It's like there's a few things that I can't get that way. Like if I want to get one of those like rotisserie chicken things that I can, that I know is going to be like a decent amount of protein for me in one shot, I can't get it that way.
4: Yeah.
0: So,
4: but like you said, like I'd pre-tip and like in my mind, I'm like pre-tipping. So I'm thinking they're going to give me my groceries to me like they're vital organs.
3: Yep.
4: That is not the case.
0: They're going to keep them cool.
3: That is not the case.
4: But it is not. No.
3: People are texting in their funny substitutions. I ordered ice melt from my driveway. I got a bag of ice.
4: Substitution.
3: Oh, that's just an insult. Yeah. Here's more ice.
4: Suck on that.
0: Put this on your driveway.
3: Yeah. Another person said, my 18-year-old nephew used to work for Instacart. There were hundreds of things he had never heard of as an 18-year-old guy.
0: Yep.
3: Never mind the selection of the grocery stores or the sections things were kept in.
0: No.
3: He was clueless.
0: Mm. No, it's really, really bad. It's really bad.
3: So there is something to the stereotype.
0: But at the same time, if I go myself, I'm also one of these Instacart shoppers.
1: You don't know what
0: I don't know
1: doing.
0: Where anything is. Right. I don't know. So
3: ordered a bag of Apple Krispies, got a can of Friskies instead.
4: Oh. That is some cat food for you.
0: It rhymes. If something rhymes,
3: right.
0: Would
3: it look
0: it,
3: similar?
0: Yeah, you can get it.
3: Oh, no Krispies. We got Friskies.
0: Got you Friskies.
3: Ordered 5 bananas, got a bag of 5 bunches of bananas.
4: Holy cow. That's a lot. You can't get through that many.
0: Oh, I only know Al could.
3: Amber would make so much banana bread that we'd never eat.
0: Oh, man.
4: The only item, the food that she feels like she has to.
0: Banana bread's so good.
3: It is.
4: It is, but not 18 loaves.
0: That's true. Yeah. You got 18 loaves. Yeah. You're going to get sick of it.
3: Darren is in St. Pete. You are a male Instacarter.
0: Sorry,
3: what do you think about this stereotype discussion?
12: You know, hi, Dave. Penis policy, guys.
0: Penis.
12: So, it's rough out there when it comes to Instacarting in that a lot of the stores, I don't know if you guys have Sprouts Health Food up there. We do down here. But every time I get an order there, I just don't go there. I'll just cancel the order because most of the stuff, the health food stuff that you order, isn't in every store. Especially because, you know, certain farmers markets sell in certain states and all that. So half of the stuff that anyone orders for any order at that store just isn't there in the first place.
0: Right. Yeah. I mean, and I guess you learn that lesson over time as the guy doing this. I just know that I'm not ordering anything that isn't mass produced in a factory and
3: you
0: just
3: don't order anything
0: shit.
3: Fresh.
0: No.
3: Nothing fresh anymore.
4: What am I getting fresh?
3: That's true. Mark's in Toledo. You're a male Instacarter. Can you defend yourself or not?
13: Yeah. Hey, guys. Penis and balls.
3: Penis.
13: Yeah, I do Instacarting kind of as a side job. I tell you, I kick ass doing it. I do just like I'm driving. I'll try to see how much time I can knock off of getting it done. But I find this stuff.
0: See, and this is what I'm saying. I think there are a few guys out there that are like him. You know, like if my dad was an Instacart shopper, he'd get you everything.
3: Right.
0: He'd be like, I went to a different store just for you
13: and I found it.
0: You know,
3: thanks, Mark.
0: But I am not encountering those guys all the time.
3: No.
0: You know, a lot of times it'll just be like a younger guy. Who's got stuff to do? He's trying to get to the golf course to golf with his buddies.
3: Or he's trying to get 17 orders in today.
0: Yeah.
3: And he's trying to make some money and he doesn't speak English.
0: My arms are tired and I'm not lifting all those things.
3: Yeah. Sorry, they're out of water.
0: I can't remember one time I ordered what was a sizable thing. And when I opened my door, it looked like about seven things out of probably 30 were delivered to me. And I was like, oh my God, are you serious right now? And then I looked at my bill and I saw canceled, canceled, canceled, canceled, canceled. But my tip was like, your tip isn't canceled.
1: Yeah.
4: They should let you adjust that after, like, if there's your stuff doesn't arrive, there should be.
3: Yeah. Like, did this person really deserve that $10?
4: Yeah. Oh my God.
3: Let us know.
4: Yeah, it's wild.
1: Yeah, that tip money too. I couldn't do it anymore. I'm like, I'm just going to go and save that money.
4: Right, I was just crazy about the tip for that because I'm like, what I would want would be $80.
0: Here's a list. How much would it cost me for you to go get me all of these things on that list?
4: I'd be like, well, my regular wage plus $150
0: tip
4: to carry the two things of water.
0: That's so much.
4: That's going to be $150.
0: All right. I don't want to do it.
3: You and Jason should get into it together. There you go.
11: I can't.
4: No.
11: I failed horribly.
3: Yeah. Not for everybody.
11: Nope.
3: Coming up during the Times of India, what is the odd thing that caused an Indian man to have a brain hemorrhage? Let's find out.
14: The Times of India.
3: An Indian man recently suffered a brain hemorrhage. Doctors are pointing the finger to loud DJ music.

0: because of his brain damage.
1: Yeah, that's not even. He just was twitching and.
0: He won't stop.
2: The case of the 40-year-old who had no prior medical history of high blood pressure or other health complications has raised alarms about the potential health risks associated with prolonged exposure to excessive noise. According to a Times of India report, this happened last week while Sanjay Jaiswal was loading equipment into a DJ vehicle. He felt dizzy but thought, I'm probably just going to head home. However, that night, things got worse. He began getting severe headaches and vomiting. The next morning, he finally sought medical help at a hospital. They discovered he had a blood clot in his brain caused by a ruptured blood vessel. Typically, such conditions arise from hypertension, injury, or trauma, none of which applied to this guy. His blood pressure was measured normal. And then they've linked it now to realizing it was likely loud DJ music.
1: Can you even imagine?
2: Caused this man some trouble.
1: Well, think about number one. You're like an Indian DJ. So any event that happens has thousands of people there.
0: Yeah.
1: Like thousands of weddings.
0: Be. Yeah.
1: Like, so the sound system that you must have to let everyone party has to be so loud and so big.
2: And listen, just I've been at Indian gatherings in a living room.
1: Yeah.
2: And they are so loud, you can't hear yourself think with no music playing.
1: Oh, my.
2: Mm. So I cannot imagine at a party.
1: Well, turn I can't it imagine down. Yep. Yeah.
0: Beats made him go crazy.
2: Brain hemorrhage, dude. No one needs it. I don't want my brain to leak out of my nose, and I don't want it to hemorrhage.
1: Oh, no.
0: Like everything about my brain to stay the same.
1: Yeah, please
0: let it stay the same. I better watch myself around sick Indian beats going
1: forward. Oh, yeah.
0: I tend to
1: be careful.
0: Pump it up.
2: Those are my thoughts, not yours.
0: I'm Dave Hunter on Dave and Chuck the Freak.
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1: An unnamed teacher was filming OnlyFans content, stripping and exposing herself in the classroom, all while working. 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
2: Stripping down, butt naked, bending over, and showing everything on the video, and all you could see was cellulite hanging.
3: This
2: is a disgrace and a shame.
1: What? He said pubic hair.
3: What is he saying?
2: Even in pubic hair. This is a disgrace and a shame that this is the type of educator and teacher that is in the classroom. This woman obviously had lost her damn mind. She needs psychotropic medication. She pulls out her breasts and she's juggling them. Look like she's about to fall over. Then she bends over and pulls down her panties.
3: This is my favorite news conference ever.
1: I know, you guys, I know.
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1: A story that was hard to believe, and now there's an update. A lot of people questioned whether or not this was real. A man shown in Nashville missing half a head.
5: I mean, his brain was out. It was out. Yeah.
1: You could see the dude's brain. He picked a scab off it at some point,
6: yeah,
1: we believe.
6: Like a leaf out of it.
1: A brain.
3: It was so graphic. It was hard to believe.
1: Yes.
3: It really was.
6: It's so shocking.
3: And that nobody was helping him. That was also part of it.
6: Oh, yeah. Well, I don't know what. I don't know how I'm supposed to help.
5: Yeah, I mean,
3: you know, giving him care.
6: Put some.
1: Here's a hat!
6: Neosporin on it for him.
1: The thing is, someone is helping now, but for weeks it was a disturbing sight in downtown Nashville, a man walking around with his brain out.
5: Yeah.
1: And that's not an exaggeration.
3: No,
1: half of his head is missing.
5: Yep.
1: And it's shocking to see. Horrible head wound.
5: It looked like purple brain.
1: It did.
5: Purple brain.
1: Right there. But now, someone from a local TV station there has decided they have to get this man help.
5: Yeah.
3: Good.
5: That's nice.
1: The reporter stepped in and does actually interview the man.
3: No.
1: Yes.
3: I mean, it's incredible that this whole story was unbelievable because he was walking around and able to do things, and half of his head was gone.
1: He was sitting in like a cafe, you know, at the place. The one I saw, like, he was just having lunch or something.
3: Yeah. Really hard to believe it that
6: looked
3: it was happening.
6: Like, a couple times, though, he had a little bit of trouble walking. I don't know if that is real or if they just caught him, like, trip a little bit or something, but
1: seems like it could throw off your balance.
6: I would think so.
1: Your brain being
6: it drying out.
1: Ooh, I don't want a dry brain.
5: You gotta keep moistening it.
6: Yeah, it's
5: gotta
6: drying
1: be
6: out.
1: Moist.
6: Yep.
1: Well, here's what happened and the update now on this purple brain man.
6: Okay.
1: From WTVF TV.
7: I'm Nick Barris reporting in Nashville. You couldn't miss him, a man wandering the downtown area with a horrible head injury. A good Samaritan took action, found him, contacted me, and we took him to get medical care. You're not going to see that head injury in this story, but suffice to say, he's missing most of his forehead.
8: So you suffered a bad head injury?
9: Yes, sir.
8: So does it hurt?
9: No, it does not.
8: So what's your situation right now? I mean, do you understand people notice you walking around?
9: Yes,
8: like
9: I do.
8: This? What do you want people to know?
9: It's not that I don't want help. I do want help.
7: This is 39-year-old Jonathan Johnson, and he spent the past several weeks sleeping on benches near 2nd and Broadway. People noticed because of the large open wound on his head.
9: Very few people asked try to help me.
8: So what kind of help would you need? Tell me what you want. You want to go to the hospital and get help?
9: Yes, I do.
7: The Good Samaritan, who wishes to remain anonymous, heard about Johnson. She found him downtown, called me, and then we took him to Summit Hospital, where we were met by Councilman Jordan Huffman.
10: I'm so sorry you've been having so much trouble.
9: Is it okay?
10: I'm glad.
1: It'd be real hard just to talk to that man normally.
3: Not look at us.
1: With his brain staring at you.
5: I can't tell. Is he stumbling around a bit because of the head? Or is he on something really not great?
3: How do you not feel that? It's crazy to me.
11: They say that like people get their brains worked on.
3: I know.
5: Yeah, you don't feel it.
3: Like a scratch or something and it hurts.
11: Ow.
3: Yeah. You know?
11: Stub my toe.
3: Right.
11: My brain being out.
5: Yeah. Is he homeless and on something too?
11: I don't know.
3: Or does he just have mental issues?
5: Because is that why? Yeah, I don't know. I mean, there's a lot of just.
3: If you leave a hospital and don't get care, if you're homeless, you have some, you know, there's issues there.
5: Well, it might be hard to get some of your favorite things while in treatment. You know what I mean? Like if you've got a few of your favorite things.
3: Yeah, probably.
11: I feel like they should give the man all the oxys. His brain's out.
5: Give him some.
11: Yeah, let him have it.
12: It's a wild interview. Do you want help?
5: Yeah, I do.
12: My brain's those teeth.
11: Are you looking up here?
12: Mm. You see my brain, right?
7: Johnson says he was hit by a car 7 years ago and a plate was put in his head.
5: Stuff,
7: he recently had a complication where the plate had to be removed. Then Johnson, without really explaining, says he walked out before it could be replaced. Doctors at Summit, which is not where Johnson had any of the plate surgeries, cleaned the wound and released Johnson. The next step will be to close the wound.
9: If I got to go through another surgery to get the metal plate put back and so the skin can go over, I'd be glad to.
5: The skin is not there. The brain is showing.
11: The brain is out. Your brain is out.
5: His brain is showing. That is utterly shocking to me.
11: It is absolutely shocking. He speaks way better than I thought he would.
3: Yeah.
5: Well,
3: definitely.
5: You know, the thing is, like, his brain seemingly survived the incident.
11: Mm-hmm.
5: Just his skull did not.
12: They say that the brain's real weird. You can miss giant chunks of it in an accident, and then it'll rewire itself, whatever that
5: used to do,
12: like thing that it did. Yeah. Like it'll start doing it in another part of the brain.
11: I never want my brain to have to do that.
5: None of us. You know.
11: Back to the story.
13: Concern was just with your overall safety.
7: At the moment, Johnson is stable, and Councilman Huffman has arranged for him to move into a group home for now. Johnson tells me he's homeless with no family. He does say he's now glad to be off the streets and is thankful for all those who care and have taken steps to help him. In downtown Nashville, Nick Barris, News Channel 5.
3: This is all I wanted from this story.
5: Yeah.
3: Was for somebody in the news to cover it and someone to help. Because I thought it was odd that this guy was just walking around, was let out of a hospital and just walking around with his brain out.
12: A lot of people assumed he was wearing a prosthetic and being a funny guy about
3: you never know in these days.
12: A brain was out. Right. I didn't even know that could happen I thought once your brain is showing, I thought
5: you got to do something.
12: It was lights out, you know, like your brain showing. Like so stuff's
11: he had
12: not
11: a
12: good.
11: Plate in there and they took it out. But before they could replace it, he got to step in.
5: Yeah. And they just cleaned the wound and then he left.
3: Oof. It looks really bad from those original videos that we saw.
12: I hope somebody told him like walking out before they could fix it was a real weird thing to do. But
5: yeah, don't do that, man.
11: But again, when your brain's out, you're not really.
12: I guess he wasn't thinking right.
5: No.
3: How can they not stop him? I mean, I know he has rights, but
5: listen.
3: Like the state needs to step in and say, no, we have to take care of you.
5: I have slept outside before, like just as a camping type of thing. When it's warm, so many bugs.
11: Yeah.
5: So many bugs try to get you. If your brain is out.
12: I'm sure some of it's been eaten by bugs.
5: It has to be.
12: Some, like even like microscopic bits of it is.
5: Like how, like mosquitoes must have loved it.
12: Gnats.
5: Bugs, guys. Bugs. I'm sleeping outside. It's not good. My brain's out.
11: Yeah.
5: Even worse.
3: I hope he wears a hat in the group home with his roommates.
5: I hope so too. Can we get him this plate in there quick?
3: Oh my gosh. Oh,
11: yeah. Just a reminder.
5: Oh, yeah, thanks for that.
3: See how it just looks so strange.
5: Yeah,
11: I know. There's got to be a rule or something.
3: Right.
11: Like no, sir, you can't leave.
3: No, you can't leave.
11: Without your skin back.
3: We're going to get like the conservator of you of this, you know.
11: Like there has to be.
5: I know, I don't get it.
12: We just don't know what how do they fix that? They're going to design a plate to fit it.
5: Yeah, that's what they'll do. And I guess they'll have to stretch the skin.
12: So his hair's going to look wacky.
5: Or give him a
12: better wacky hair than wacky brain out, right?
5: Yeah, his hair is never going to be as cool.
11: Get him like a Joe Dirt wig or something.
5: Yeah, something there.
11: Hmm. Yeah, he's got gnats in there. I know it.
5: No, for sure.
11: Those don't look good either, the Joe Dirt wig.
14: I was Joker for Halloween once, and it's a man book.
5: Yeah.
12: It's not well, as cool better as than you your want. Brain being out.
14: I don't know.
12: Stop.
14: Well, no. It's a bad look.
5: I mean, right there, you can see it.
11: What if a bird pooped in there?
5: I don't know, Dave.
12: Bird so pooped in his head hole.
5: I have a lot of questions.
12: What happens next?
5: I don't know.
14: Nobody knows.
5: Could have built a nest in there.
14: Because there is like purple right there, and I know that's his brain.
12: Yes.
5: I mean, that's deep in his skull. To me, it's a little off-putting how far down your brain is from your the top skull, of the you know? Head,
14: yeah.
3: Yeah.
14: That's weird what's going on in there.
5: Our brain's a little... I think it's a lot smaller than we all think.
11: Yeah, for sure. But it's nice that someone is finally trying to help him. They claimed that people were trying to help him before, but he didn't want it. But now they're just finally getting him that help.
5: And honestly, it took the people that were like anonymously just recording him to make this a big story.
3: That's true.
5: You know, it took people like shocked by it all to have this happen.
11: I wish we could have got him a Dave and Chuck hat. Let's still send him one because he'll wear it. He'll get attention.
5: I don't think he'll wear it.
14: I think he'll wear it.
5: I don't think we have them.
3: I think we'll forget about him after today.
14: Where are you going to send it to?
5: Yeah, like homeless that 1025 homeless.
12: No, he's in a group home.
5: Oh, I see, yeah.
14: Then you got to give one to everybody.
12: Nah, we probably can't afford that. But we'll say just to him.
14: Send it attention, purple brain.
12: Attention brain, man.
5: Tell him not to listen to anything that we said.
3: You know what it took?
14: Oh, we're perfect for him, actually.
5: Yeah, maybe.
3: You know what it took to get him care was that it looked like a pretty lady talked him into it. You see the Good Samaritan.
12: Yeah. She looked like the Hatua girl sat down beside him.
3: Yeah. It was like, okay.
12: All right.
3: That's all it took.
5: You can almost get a man to do anything that way.
12: He's like, I feel pretty weird, but you know what? I'll talk to you for a minute.
5: If a pretty lady sat next to me and was like, come on, we're going to get a colonoscopy. I'd be like, let's go.
12: I can't wait to get one.
11: What if he got sunburned brain?
5: You don't think that was sunburned? It looks sunburned to me. It looks cooked.
11: Think of all the things that can happen to an open head wound.
5: Mm-hmm.
11: Brain.

0: close to a bird's
1: get
0: nest.
1: Get these mother effing snakes out my mother effing brain.
0: Like a bird can't peck you in the brain, right?
2: Yeah, like what if he gets stung?
0: Oh, man.
2: Oh, my God, Jason. What if you got stung in the brain?
0: Spider. Spiders in the brain.
2: Oh, God.
3: A web? Spiders has a whole
0: spiders
3: web.
0: For sure.
2: You could see
0: spiders for
2: spider
0: sure.
2: Might think that little cove that was created could be a nice place to live.
0: That'd be your number one concern, I believe, brain spiders.
2: I mean, I don't like it. I mean, I think my first concern is the skin.
0: That's my besides number one. That, but there you are now. You have the whole brain spiders is your number one concern.
2: Yeah.
0: It's a bad thing to have.
2: How? Okay. Truthfully. How did he survive this car accident he was in?
1: I don't know.
2: Looks like he barely did.
0: Yeah, obviously.
2: The Walking Dead.
0: Yeah. He obviously just made it.
2: Yeah.
0: But we need a dentist now. We need a head person.
2: I don't know why I said it like that.
3: That's a song, I think.
2: Huh?
3: The Walking Dead. It was, you know, it was like an off project for some of the Linkin Park guy. Was it Z Trip?
1: I have no idea what you're talking about right now.
2: Talking about.
4: So there's a song you're referencing that is from Linkin Park.
0: Yes, offshoot band.
4: Like other members made a band and then.
3: Yes,
4: Z Trip featuring Chester Bennington. And that is what came to mind. I
2: don't know. It's going to swear probably.
3: I don't think so.
2: I don't know. I know. This isn't the radio edit.
3: Is it not playing? Yeah, no, it's fine. It's fine.
0: Yeah, this is the song. This is definitely what I'm thinking of.
1: You listen to this a lot?
0: You must have.
3: It's in my head somewhere.
1: I have never heard this, I don't think.
0: Chester Bennington's side project?
1: No.
2: But there's a part of the song where it says, The Walking Dead.
0: That's in my head.
4: Send him a Dave and Chuck hat and this
0: album.
4: Yeah. Like, I need a Dave and Chuck hat, too.
2: Oh, yeah.
0: I got my internal head wound going on. Under here, it looks like that. Full of jingles and song lyrics.
2: From 12 years ago, they posted it.
3: I've never heard it.
0: It's from before.
3: Dang.
0: You guys haven't heard it?
2: No. No. This would have been when I stopped listening.
3: Yeah, it was... The band was called Z Trip. There it is.
2: Got it. That's weird, you guys. I know.
0: Yeah.
4: Yes, it is.
2: Almost as weird as Brain Out, man.
0: Yeah.
2: But, that's the stuff that goes through
4: they
2: my
4: They should
2: head.
4: Maybe open you up.
2: No, it's probably just leave it closed. You know? Forget about it.
4: See what's going on and
2: never to be explained.
0: Okay. You know. Got to be embarrassing for this lady. She's not an old lady, just a woman who was driving in a parking garage in her Porsche and hit the gas instead of the brake and flew out of the parking garage, though, and was luckily able to be rescued by firefighters because it could have been real, real bad for this lady. Here's the story from WPLG-TV.
5: First responders calling this one a miracle. Take a look.
6: It's a slight lower.
5: From each and every angle,
7: A lady that hit the accelerator.
5: Onlookers and first responders amazed.
7: Went through the wall.
5: That the driver made it out okay. How important is that tree?
7: It's absolutely something that produced a miracle.
5: That's Coral Gables Fire Division Chief Xavier Jones, who says on the third floor of this Coral Gables parking garage, the woman driving this white Porsche SUV accidentally hit the accelerator, crashing through a concrete wall, careening into a tree.
7: Which kept the vehicle from falling to the ground.
5: Then came the dramatic rescue.
7: Very technical. Firefighters had to get on ropes.
5: As swiftly arriving firefighters rappelled off the parking structure down into the vehicle to safely hoist the driver out and up by rope.
7: No noted visible injuries. I'm pretty sure that she was pretty shaken up, but looking at it from the outside, she was fairly calm considering how dramatic this incident was.
5: They did transport her to an area hospital as a precaution.
7: Right now what they're doing is they're stabilizing the vehicles, making sure that the structure is stable.
5: Then firefighters and structural engineers with the city of Coral Gables worked together on the delicate task of stabilizing the precariously perched Porsche.
7: Tow truck company that's going to pull the vehicle out. The firefighters that did an amazing job with rescuing her very fast, and she was out within 20 minutes.
2: To be honest, it's in way better
5: shape. And she is expected to be okay, so a very

0: dramatic start to her, for as unlucky as she was to accidentally hit an accelerator, crashing through a wall and a tree, it is that tree and those swiftly responding firefighters, that first responders here say make her incredibly lucky. They do also add that they were assisted by Miami Fire. Reporting live for you.
1: It's so embarrassing to end up in a tree.
2: Oh, my God.
3: Yes,
1: car is in a tree.
2: I just never want to be in an embrace with a man on a rope.
4: It's been a bad day. Something bad has happened. Yeah.
2: That's a terrible
4: Something
2: day.
4: Something bad has happened. Hug me, man!
5: And it's a terrifying embrace. You're squeezing him so tight.
4: Yes.
5: You might even have your legs around him.
4: Oh, you definitely have your legs around him.
5: That's not great. I don't want my legs around a man that I don't. That's not consenting. You know, he doesn't want me to do that.
2: Well, that's his job.
5: He doesn't want me to do it.
2: It's a crazy thought. Hopefully none of us ever have to be scooped up by another man out of a pit or out of something precarious.
4: No. It's terrible. I'd just be like, can you not record this?
5: No. I'm sorry. Every newscast is here.
4: I'd be holding on to the man.
5: Oh, yeah.
4: Just be like, stop recording this.
5: I might have my arms above his shoulders. like a real girly. Like a loving girly squeeze.
4: Like you got your hands behind his neck.
5: Yeah. You know.
4: I want to be like, move your arms down, man.
5: I don't know. I can't. I'm too afraid. That's
4: He's
5: why
4: like,
5: why
4: are you holding me like that?
5: Well, just see what my legs are doing right now. They are scissored behind you.
1: Cross ankles.
5: That's it. They gotta be. I'm not falling. I'm terrified.
2: How horrible an unmanly moment that is. But you're just thankful to be rescued, right? You're probably not thinking about it that way in the moment. But we've seen many a man be done that embrace to get out of somewhere.
5: Listen, you're terrified. You're doing the embrace.
2: You do. From a boat rescue to a rescue in a pit, a cliff, whatever it is.
6: If you were hanging upside down, would they try to get you upright, or would you have to, get them 69
2: like
6: style?
2: Like a standing?
5: No, they're going to flip you.
6: They would flip you?
5: They would flip you. Okay. They'll only go so far.
6: Right. I'm just making sure.
4: Wrap your legs around my head.
5: Like, I'm not going to be in a man's crotch. I don't. Because I'm still just as scared.
4: What, that picture makes the news?
2: So you're terrified.
5: I'd be upside down, really. I might even
2: face in there. Yeah,
5: you might even be touching. I'm so scared.
2: Anything to live, right?
5: I can't even imagine how scared I'd be. Because like the heights thing, the falling fear.
1: I don't think you'd be thinking about how you look.
5: Oh no, I'd just be like, get me down. So even though
2: you would be embracing that man as hard as you could.
5: Yeah,
2: and that's the true fact. You would be. You want to live. You made it.
5: Yep,
2: and you want to get out of there.
5: I'd be emotional at the end.
4: Crying as he brings it down.
5: Give him a kiss.
2: He's like, stop crying.
5: Yeah, stop kissing me, sir.
6: I've been on the ground for 10 minutes.
5: I still won't let go.
2: Yeah, he's like, let go of me.
6: Please let go.
5: No.
2: Please let go. Yeah, again, a situation hopefully no one on the show ever has to be.
5: No, she's just really lucky there was that giant tree there, because she flew out of a third story parking garage and should be on the ground upside down. So
2: for sure. Have you ever wanted to start working out and gone way too hard on day one?
5: No.
2: Well, this is the gym rat version. A 25-year-old woman in South Carolina named Jessica Johnson decided to do a CrossFit thing last month called the Murph Challenge.
5: Oh yeah, the Murph. Yeah, okay.
2: You run a mile.
5: Mm-hmm.
2: You do 300 squats, 200 push-ups, 100 pull-ups, and then run another mile. I'm exhausted just talking about
1: that
2: it.
1: Yeah, that's just a lot.
2: But she didn't start from zero. She's in great shape. She works out all the time. But she hadn't done a serious upper body workout in a while.
5: Okay.
2: And because she went so hard, her arms exploded.
1: Uh-oh. Yeah.
5: What parts?
2: Her biceps.
5: Oh, yeah.
2: Her arms were so sore and swollen the next day, she could not straighten them out.
5: I've done that from working out, where you can't wash your head or anything like that.
2: Her friends were calling her the Hulk because her biceps got so big. She finally went to urgent care a few days later when she lost feeling in her hands. And they sent her to the ER because her crazy workout had caused something called rhabdo. It's when your muscle fibers are so damaged, the cells die and toxins get into your blood.
1: Ooh.
2: It can actually cause liver damage, kidney damage. It can even kill you if you leave it. Mm. An early symptom is dark urine.
5: Is this what those kids got?
1: Oh, yeah, that we just talked about with the Navy SEAL.
5: I wonder if they got the same thing.
2: Huh. The Tufts lacrosse players?
5: Yeah.
2: She thought she was just really dehydrated.
6: Mm. No.
2: But that was not the case. Luckily, she is going to be okay. Her doctors were able to save her kidneys.
1: Jeez.
2: By cutting her arms open to reduce the swelling.
1: Jesus. Wow.
2: Oh my God.
1: It was from working out.
6: Yeah, CrossFit.
2: CrossFit. Yeah. They told her to ease back into exercise for a while.
1: I'd say so.
2: And she said she's definitely going to take that advice. She says she's done with the extreme workouts forever. She's just going to do some running, some walking, and some gentle Pilates.
1: There you go. Mm-hmm.
6: Yep.
4: That's I do think there's at. Like a lot of fat people that are there. Tell me to get me. Blah, blah, blah.
5: Oh, yeah.
4: I can do it. I used to do it in college. I did it in college. I can squat 1,000 pounds.
6: Nope. No, you can't.
1: You got to be careful.
6: Yeah, you got to
2: take it. I remember going through a crazy workout one time, and I'm still at the gym. I went to walk down the stairs out of the gym, and I had the horse legs.
5: Oh, yeah.
2: I thought I was going to fall and collapse right there. It was so embarrassing. My legs were all shaken.
1: How's your back, by the way? You don't complain about it anymore.
2: Nah, it's still sore.
6: Is it?
2: It got a little better, and now it seems to be getting worse again.
1: Oh, man. You're walking better anyway.
2: Yes, yeah, it was much better, but maybe just how I sleep sometimes or something.
1: Yeah.
2: You know, I was rear-ended when I was like 20.
5: Okay.
2: And
5: that's
2: ever since then, I've had back pain.
5: Oh, okay.
2: In that area, lower right. Yeah, so it's just like a weak spot in my back, I guess. But don't work out so hard your arms explode.
1: No.
2: The hunt is on for a British man dubbed the Phantom Pooper who keeps taking a poop in the road and even remembers to bring his own toilet paper. Mm. This is in the sleepy British seaside village of Camber. But they say it's being destroyed by this phantom pooper who's going around the area pooping in public places. They got some gross footage of the guy on closed-circuit television. He can be seen standing in the corner of a garage on what appears to be a residential street with toilet paper roll in hand. He then proceeds to squat with his pants down to do his business in plain sight of anyone who could happen to walk by. Further footage then shows him walking away, still carrying his toilet paper.
6: Man, like, I'm not a hunter. I'm not a woodsman. I'm not a hiker. So I've never had to do this. Mm-hmm. I've never had to, like, dig a hole somewhere and, like, just pull my pants down and just poop.
2: Yeah, no.
6: I've always had a nice place to go. Yeah. Like, I just find, I don't know why anyone would ever choose, like, this is the way I'd want to do it.
2: But it's premeditated. He's walking around with a roll of toilet paper in his hand.
6: Yeah. Oh, yeah.
2: So he's like, what's his deal?
6: But he's like not really doing it somewhere to me where he's sending any kind of, like he's kind of hiding behind a brick wall. And
4: I think he literally might be a dude that's like, I'll go on walks to try to get myself right. And then it hits him every time at the same part of the
6: day.
4: He
1: just carries the toilet paper out in the open. Mm. There's no...
2: I mean, he's just holding it in his hand as he walks around.
6: Yeah. I mean, that's a pretty dead giveaway what I'm thinking I might have to do, right? Like, if you saw me on a walk with toilet paper...
2: I mean, we've seen you come into a meeting with, you know...
6: Yes.
2: Flushable wipes.
6: Of course.
2: We knew what you were going to get up to.
4: I know, like, when I would run, and I'd, like, knew I was going to, like, take a run for, like, a while, like, I'd always force myself to poop because I'd have to be, like, 2 miles away from my house or anything and then be like, it's done.
1: Uh-oh.
4: Nature calls.
6: I'd almost, like, fake my body into thinking I was about to start run. I'd go start the run and then do a quick turnaround and be like,
4: one time.
6: Fooled
4: like,
6: you.
4: Let's start going. I was like, boop, boop, boop.
2: Turn right around. Go back into the apartment.
6: Yep.
2: I've had that just thankfully with urination.
6: Oh, okay.
2: You know, been far away from home and you just find a place.
6: Bad,
2: no, you
6: know?
2: Can find a place to discreetly pee, but
6: it's just a real wild moment to be in that squat.
4: It's always kind of like at least 2 to 3% of my brain.
2: is being used to like not poop my pants.
5: Or like thinking constantly. About it.
2: Like, yeah, like there's a constant loop of like, don't poop your pants, don't poop your pants.
5: Yeah, yeah.
2: Yep.
5: Yeah,
2: it's in there.
5: Oh, yeah.
2: For all of us. But this guy, he's wearing like jean shorts and a polo shirt. So it's not like he's out exercising.
1: It's not workout stuff. And just holding the toilet paper.
2: It doesn't make any sense.
5: It really doesn't.
2: It seems like it's intentional. Like he's like, today I'm going to poop on Jimmy's driveway.
5: He just likes it.
2: And that's just a random gamer chair sitting there.
6: Yeah. Weird. Time to get rid of it.
1: Yeah, what is up with that?
5: I don't know. I think it's being thrown away.
2: Illegal dumping on both sides.
5: Yeah.
2: You're right. He's dumping out of his ass. They're dumping the gaming chair.
5: For sure.
2: Okay, guys, have you had a bad experience with a penis pump? Because one guy says there's things he wish he had have known before he started to use one.
5: There's always tons of guys who want to call in about their penis pump stories.
2: Well, maybe they will. Have you used one? Did it work for you? Was it just a joke? I've always thought it was a scam. I've never really thought about ever purchasing one, but when they've come up or I've thought about it through the years, I thought that couldn't really actually do anything for you.
5: Well, I don't think it's a scam because I've seen what the pumps can do to lady bits.
2: Yeah.
5: You know, in some videos and it is
2: not a scam, but not recommended. Like,
5: I think it's really bad. Like,
7: prolonged. I think if it really made your wiener bigger, like,
5: we'd all have them.
7: You do the show because of the deafening sounds of the
5: pumps running.
7: Everybody's pumps.
5: Oh, my God. Yeah.
7: Just in the world, it'd be outside. Like, the sound of the pump.
5: Yeah.
2: Well, for as long as there have been penises or peni, there have been guys trying to figure out how to make theirs more substantial. With the level of a man's confidence seemingly directly correlated to the size of his unit, it's no wonder that the penis pump business is so huge. In fact, they say this year the penis pump business will pull in $60 billion worldwide.
7: Big pump.
2: I had no idea it was that big.
5: Yep.
2: Aaron Marino is no stranger to the magic of the penis pump. He's become kind of an advocate of the product, assuming that it's used correctly. There are things, though, that he said he wished he had known about the pumps before he started using them. Thickness. Yeah. He says it's more of a factor during intimacy than most guys realize. In fact, it can actually be more impactful than length. The right pump can pump up your girth.
5: Well, sure. That's what it does because, you know, like it pumps up. It can pump up a lady's thing to something that looks like it got stung by 100 bees. So you're,
2: What's the benefit of that for them? Is it more sensitive?
5: I think the blood and the added blood in the area just, it must make things more sensitive. But I just always assumed that, sure, it would be thicker, but it would almost be like a gelatinous. Like a gooey,
2: like a not rigid,
7: or there'd be like uneven areas of it, like those like those injections.
5: It just, I don't know, and I thought that it could actually hurt your boner after a while if you continue to do it.
2: That was what I thought it would never be good for.
5: You know, well, I assume that you have a boner issue
2: if you're using,
5: and that's why you're using.
1: Because we've had women call in and say that like
5: they would start to pump.
1: They'd have to pump before they came in.
5: Yeah. You know,
1: on the scene.
2: But it stays.
5: I mean, it stays for a certain amount of time. Like even these girls that are in the videos, it stays like that for a while. Like the area is like swollen. It gets swollen from this process. And then I don't know how long that takes to subside, but I would assume that, you know, you got, I don't know how much time you've got. Do you have 10 minutes? You have 15 minutes to use it?
1: Put that timer on.
5: You know,
2: quick, my pump's running out.
5: Oh, God.
1: Yeah.
2: That's too much pressure.
5: Yeah. Yeah. I mean, it's just, it's a weird thing because there's just, to me, I always thought it was like just a joke.
7: I just thought it was just they're tricking people. Like, just like, hey.
2: Right. You know, I didn't think it actually did anything substantial for you. Or if it did, it caused like, it broke blood vessels or did damage more than it was.
7: You know, there's dudes out there that get those things and they go one pump too far and probably split the thing open or whatever.
2: If you've used a penis, if you've used a penis pump, did you have success with it? Would you not recommend it? 1-855-954-6969. If you want to reach out, you can be anonymous, of course, if you must. 1-855-954-6969 or text us at 46969. This guy said my brother-in-law used a cheap one, and the pressure relief button didn't work. And it somehow sucked one of his balls into the tube.
7: Oh, God. That's crazy.
5: The feeling of it starting to go in.
7: You just be like, I think my ball's in another dimension.
5: Oh, you guys, you might pass out.
7: You pass out.
5: I think you'd pass out. You might pass out from that. They don't tell you that one.
7: They don't tell you that one.
2: Careful, you don't suck a testicle in there.
5: There's probably some guys that shove it all in there, you know?
2: Whoa.
5: They want it all.
2: Some people are into it.
5: They want it all.
7: Oh, God.
5: I just think like it would look like a... like a loaf of bread or something, like just something like bubbly,
2: like the aftermath of using one.
5: Yeah, I just don't expect it to look like a normal donger,
2: but bigger,
5: extended,
2: enlarged.
5: I feel like it's a mess.
2: This guy who's been using one says breaks are important. You got to pace yourself, 3 or 4 minutes max, then take a break for a couple of minutes and then repeat. Don't overdo it. But he says don't have sex until 3 or 4 hours after you've pumped. You need some recovery time to get back into full attention.
5: God, yeah, so right, like that's right, what it is. So it is
7: what?
5: Like
7: so
5: soft.
7: We're going to have like sex in planning. 4 hours? Yeah. I got to pump now?
5: So he's, but like he said, he's like when it's fully pumped like that, like it's not hard.
2: Wow. Ryan is with us. Hey, Ryan, you've had some experience voice changing technology.
5: Oh, thank you, Dave.
8: Ripcord.
2: Ripcord.
7: You have used one?
8: So I did try and use it, but when I dove deep into the research behind it, you become dependent upon it for every time you want to have an erection. So I was like, no, I don't want to do that.
5: Yeah, I get it.
8: Yeah. But there's another product that I've been using to actually extend my length called the Phallosan. It's a Phallosan. Phallosan.
5: So and Phallosan.
8: It's an extender.
5: Okay.
2: And does it work?
8: I've gotten a little bit of extra on it. I've got about at least a half inch after using it for a couple months.
2: Oh, wow. A couple months just to get half an inch.
5: I'll take it.
2: So you...
5: we've seen this thing. I've seen this thing.
2: Oh, God. Not to get too personal, you're lacking down there.
8: I am lacking down there, but God gave me 2 fists for a reason.
5: So you're out
7: fisting ladies?
5: So yes, he is. He is very aggressive with his hands.
2: Are you beat up people to talk about your tiny penis?
5: Oh, I don't know.
2: Or what?
5: Maybe that.
8: So I'm into the leather lifestyle.
5: Yes. Leather lifestyle. Yeah. So you don't mind being all trapped and all this stuff and all this machinery down there anyway.
2: Yeah, you're good with it.
5: Yeah. Look at this thing.
8: I'm not into the CBT. I'm more of the dominant side.
5: Okay. Oh, it's BLTs. What are you talking about?
6: TLT is ball torture.
5: Oh. Yeah. Yeah, I get that.
2: You get it? You pay for it?
5: I mean, I get not liking that.
2: Oh, okay. All right, Anonymous. Thank you.
5: Thank you.
1: We need a dictionary.
5: Thank you, Anonymous Man.
2: Anonymous Man.
5: I bet I can guess his name.
2: Nope.
7: Phallosan.
5: We all do it.
7: Phallosan.
5: I went to the planet of Phallosan. It's a very phallic society ruled by machinery on their penises.
2: This is quite...
9: Erectile dysfunction gnaws away at male self-esteem. And once the fear gets into your head, pleasure takes a back seat.
5: Don't rub my feet.
9: Many men feel shame and prefer not to engage in sexual activity or resort to medication, which also has side effects. Why not achieve more stability in a natural way and enjoy carefree pleasure once more?
5: Don't show my boobs.
1: Yeah, who's that model?
9: Phallosan Forte.
2: Phallosan Forte.
9: Your best bit. Just a little bit better.
2: Your best bit, just a little bit better.
7: People buy it for just a bit better, you say? give me 3 of them.
5: Yeah, I was going to say, every bit counts.
6: You can see it in action on like a fake dong. This Phallosan, if you want to see what it looks like. I sent it to you, but it's on the website.
5: Oh my God.
6: If you want to see what it does.
5: Yeah, I mean, we got to see what
6: I haven't watched
5: world.
6: It, but I do want to see what it does. So maybe I'll do it in my own time. If you don't
5: Holy cow. no, like it looks like the there. One there. That looks like
2: there's
5: it.
2: All sorts of. How do you place a captor? Doing? Too much pressure. How do you apply the pump correctly?
5: Oh man, I mean, you get. It looks like you could screw this up.
4: There's 18. There's like 18 how-to videos. Yeah. That's too much.
5: I mean, listen, just let's condense it to one, please.
2: Yeah,
4: everybody.
10: So how do you attach a pump correctly onto the hard plastic belt? That is actually very simple. You have an arrow symbol, the pump symbol, and a lock symbol. You take the pump, place it onto the arrow symbol, and press it a bit onto the hard plastic belt so it makes a small click.
4: Is that on the arrow or the star?
10: Now you turn the pump towards the pump symbol, but only the diagram with the thumb and pointer.
5: It's like IKEA down there.
10: One, two, three, four, five times. And now you turn the pump towards the lock symbol.
5: Oh boy, this is
1: pretty complicated.
5: Way too confusing.
6: It's more complicated than the car battery I just installed.
5: Yeah.
6: I don't feel like it should be that way.
5: Yep. No.
1: It's no surprise that no one else is calling in.
2: No.
1: Anonymously.
2: Lots of text. Someone said, my ex got a lease.
5: I would just never. I mean, if I was at home, like, I would never.
2: It's the only time I think I've ever done that.
1: No, probably not.
2: Oh, well, one of the few. Someone said, this lady said, my ex got a pump, and yes, not going to lie, the added girth was amazing, but he basically got addicted to the thing, and it got so annoying because he eventually wouldn't even F me unless he used that for 2 hours prior.
1: He probably couldn't.
7: You just said how awesome it was, lady. Jeez.
5: Yeah, that's the problem. Don't sell it.
7: Right.
2: Yeah.
5: Well, then, you know, I don't pump, and you're like, you know, like not even making a noise.
7: He's all stressed out. He's got to pump every day.
5: You know what I mean? Like, if all of a sudden I did something, I don't care what it is, like I ate the right product, and then just all of a sudden, it, like, was double the thickness or whatever. And then I had sex with someone, and they were like, oh, my God, the best. I would eat that stuff. Every time? Are you kidding me? You would do it every time. Back to normal stuff where someone's like, yeah, cool. This is good.
1: Yeah.
5: No way, man. Once you have
7: applauding.
5: Yeah, that's
7: she did. Are you entertained?
1: She has to tell him, stop, relax.
7: Stop pumping.
5: Oh. I'm like, you know I'll never stop.
2: I actually bought a penis pump thinking it was like a self-stroking toy. The second I hit the button and it started sucking, I panicked, not knowing what was going on.
5: Yeah.
2: It hurt.
5: I'm sure it has to hurt. I think it's used in a lot of those videos, like on different people's parts, because I think it must hurt a little bit. And they're into the pain.
7: This thing has like a belt or something.
5: Oh, man. I know. It looks like it has like a, you might have to strap it around your back.
7: Yeah. How do you go about your day with this thing?
5: I don't know how you do.
2: I don't
1: know. Look at that.
2: Look, you guys, there's like...
5: I'm wearing that around.
2: I lied. There's like 47 instruction stories.
1: And you have to clean it.
2: Oh, yeah.
1: They have instructions on how to clean it, how to... Everything. It's so involved.
5: Listen, you know what it looks like? It looks like it's grabbing it and pulling it around your side.
7: Yeah, it's just like stretching it out all day.
5: I don't know. You guys would notice it in my pants.
7: That would be a Jesus. Crazy thing to be like...
5: like, you know...
7: Yeah.
5: He's got his phallus fan on it.
7: You would see a big robotic thing in my pants. Come on.
2: Oh, that's my phallus hat.
7: Oh, you know, I've got my phallus hat on.
2: This guy said, I've used a pump before and it definitely works, but I did wake up and my unit was swollen and stayed kind of swollen for the next whole day.
5: Yeah, and they say like it's dangerous. It's dangerous to do that. Prolonged use can
7: you're probably damaging
5: kill your boner.
7: Yeah.
2: This guy said, I used to use one a lot. And I put on about half an inch of girth around me, but it ruined the sex life with the majority of women I've met.
5: Because he's pumping.
7: It's all weird.
5: Before, like, it's tough, you know, in anything in life, it's tough to, like, you're about to get it on. You're like, hey, can we just... Let's put it on hold for a minute. I got to go pump myself.
2: Mm.
5: I mean, that's tough.
2: No, you can't put yourself out of the mood like that to pump tough. For a couple hours. Like, that's... I can't even imagine... pumping for a couple hours once.
5: And I mean, even like living with someone, like we just live together, we're watching the game, and I just slip the pump on, knowing that like in a couple hours we're gonna get it on, and I'm just watching the game with this pump on.
7: So unsexy, like, I mean, to so women, I would think.
5: Wild.
2: Yeah.
7: It's wild.
2: That they're man sitting with them for hours with a pump on and Jack is with us. Jack, you've used one before on a regular line?
5: Oh, regular.
2: Ripcord? Yes.
7: Ripcord.
2: Ripcord.
11: Hey, how's it going, guys?
2: We're all right.
11: I was in the military, got one as a gag gift for Christmas from one of my barracks buddies. And, I used it a couple times. I was hanging with a couple of the girls on the boat, you know.
2: Oh, yeah.
11: Threw it away after a couple months, but I don't know. Bust it out once or twice.
5: So you felt like it was like a confidence booster every once in a while, but you didn't get addicted to it.
11: No, I didn't get addicted to it, but I'll tell you right now, I'm in my 20s. I don't think I should have been using it anyway, but it made it fun. I'm not going to go buy gas station pills or something like that. I don't even know where to start with this. They got some stuff online or whatever, just to amplify it, you know, right now to have a fun night.
5: Right. And I do think that the swelling would cause more sensation. So like it would feel better for you. Yeah, it would feel better for you because you're swollen up.
7: Too extra sensitive.
5: Yeah.
11: It almost made me last longer. You know, I might have been drinking while I was on it. You know, we were just having fun using it. But I don't know, man. Hmm. You know, that's my two cents about it.
2: Yeah. All right. Thanks, Jack.
7: That's funny. Just be like, I'm pumping. I'm drinking.
2: Pumping and drinking. Adding girth.
7: Growing lady minds.
2: I'm drinking
7: every time.
2: Sex shop worker said,
7: drinking, pumping.
2: Pumps are for men who have erectile dysfunction, in my opinion. The sex shop worker said,
5: sure.
2: Use the pump to get erect and then a C-ring to hold the blood into the erection. You only want to wear that C-ring, though, for no more than 30 minutes.
7: Oh, no problem.
2: They say there is no product out there that'll ever permanently extend your penis. Although one guy said he tried a water-based pump called the Bathmate, and it gave him permanent results. Amazing and recommended. The owner of Bathmate.
7: The owner. Permanent results.
5: Yeah, I don't know. I'm not sold on that. Because like Andy said, if there were the second that there's something... Mm-hmm. Permanent, long-lasting results. They're the number one company in the world. Like that, people talk about them. Then Amazon. Then SpaceX.
7: They own the world after that.
5: They own the world.
7: Yeah. Just whenever I like see advertisements for like the bigger penis stuff, I just like almost say a prayer in my mind. I'm like, more than one lady has had sex with me twice, and they said it was okay. So I'm just like, walk through the terrifying.
2: So these pump it up with water, I believe. Oh, Ryan, one of the doctors is Eric Wood.
5: Yes. I don't think so.
2: It looks like a picture they took off the internet. I'm sure it has incredible reviews.
5: Oh, no. I hope they were paid.
1: Me too.
2: That's tough to that be on free, a right? penis extender
7: what
2: website.
7: What do you say that thing is if somebody finds it?
1: Yeah, like, that's...
7: I don't know. I do science.
5: Like, oh, that's my drain. That's my drain clogging clog remover.
7: Yeah, that's for the drain.
5: I'd be putting it right on a sink. I'd be squeezing that thing like, I don't know, I must not be a clog.
7: Doesn't even work right today.
5: Yeah, I mean, it looks like it's got a pressure gauge. And
2: big, you guys.
5: Holy cow.
2: Hard to hide that in the house.
5: That is unfortunate.
2: Kind of doubt that it gives you permanent results.
7: Like the extreme.
2: Like the owner of Bathmate who texted us says it does. Yeah. Coming up here on Dave and Chuck the Freak, it's a white trash alert. How did a guy flip out at the Rednecks with Paychecks event? Let's get to that.
12: White trash alert.
2: A 35-year-old dude has been booked into a county jail in Montague County, Texas, after an incident at the Rednecks with Paychecks event. He lost his mind and went nuts.
7: I bet.
2: The story on this one from News Channel 6. Take a listen.
12: An off-roading event called Rednecks with Paychecks ended with the arrest of Jonathan Earl Reed. Montague County Sheriff Marshall Thomas says the 35-year-old drove through a crowd of people and over multiple cars.
2: Oh, wow.
12: He adds this mayhem started after Reed hit another vehicle and was confronted by a group of people.
13: He put the vehicle in reverse, backed up, and then put it in gear, went forward, ran over two vehicles. One was a Jeep. I don't remember what kind of it was, a Jeep, and another vehicle. And then they continued through the park and striking other vehicles and just chasing people with the vehicle. Hmm.
12: Sheriff Thomas also touched on the two injuries that came from the incident. The
13: two people taking cover behind one of the vehicles were struck. One of them ended up injuring his shoulder, and the other one had a concussion.
12: Sheriff Thomas says Reed was intoxicated at the time and that he was charged with aggravated assault with a vehicle. Sadly, this is not the first time the event that started in 2011 has ended with injuries, no. Even several deaths. A 61-year-old died in 2022. When asked why it is still allowed to be held, Sheriff Thomas said it's a private event, but adds, there's mixed reaction.
13: Half the people are for it and half the people are against it. So
12: he adds they are exploring charges for the organizers who did not have a mass gathering permit. Devin Bajek, News Channel 6.
7: When you have a big sign that has the name of the event small, but in giant letters, no drugs, no fights, and no stealing. That really means those are all the things that are going to happen in there, right?
4: There will be drugs and fights and stealing.
7: Yeah, yep. I mean, 100% guaranteed.
2: Most people can't even read that.
7: You're right. You're right. Yeah, like the responsible, that's way too big a word.
2: That man's middle name was Earl.
7: You're right.
2: It's wild.
5: Yep, that's what we're dealing with.
2: Yep,
4: Johnny Earl Reed.
2: Yep.
7: Wow.
2: He just went wacky.
7: Do you expect anything less of the rednecks?
2: No,
7: paycheck?
2: No.
7: He drove like a monster truck and he drove all over.
5: I was going to say, he had a truck big enough to run over some kind of Jeep.
2: Yes.
5: He ran right over a Jeep.
7: He was living up to that title. People said I had a very Shakespearean pronunciation of the town Montague.
4: Oh, well, is it not? Oh. That's not how it's called. It's how it's spelled.
5: Hmm.
7: Montague County.
5: Yeah.
2: Montague. We're off to Montague. Nonetheless, be careful at your next Rednecks with Paychecks event.
7: I'll try.
2: There could be craziness that happens. Those are my thoughts, not yours. I'm Dave Hunter on Dave and Chuck the Freak.
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1: I got to salute Jania Sky.
2: Okay.
1: Jania Sky is a dancer at a strip club in Texas, but she had a mishap on the stripper pole. She was up 15 feet when she fell.
2: Oh my God.
1: Look at that, right?
2: Wait a second.
1: Look at that.
2: Oh, she doesn't just drop straight down.
1: She broke her jaw.
3: Ooh.
1: She lost some teeth.
3: Oh.
1: She sprained an ankle.
2: But she kept twerking.
1: But she kept twerking.
3: It's her insane. Ass still works.
2: Oh. Her ass still works. I got to twerk to the hospital.
1: She twerked all the way off the stage.
2: She did. She was twerking off the stage, guys.
3: Why do they have a stripper pole so high?
2: That's nuts.
3: That's a liability.
2: It's crazy to twerk when your teeth are out.
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1: 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And coming up, what is a guy's wife's coworker encouraging her to do? Why is a listener's friend a deal breaker for one guy? But first, should a listener get involved in a friend's cheating scandal? This guy says, hey, without getting into specifics, I work at a local club. A couple of days ago, I saw the girlfriend of a friend of mine come in with another dude. And it was clear that they were more than just friends by the way they were touching each other.
2: Oh.
1: Now, normally, I keep my nose out of other people's business. I know you guys always say to do that. But in this case, I'm not so sure. You see, as we were shutting down the club, I found a cell phone in the area where the two of them were sitting, making out, feeling each other up and all that. It's password protected, but it's clear it's her phone from the picture on the front. 5 days later, I still have the phone. Part of me is thinking I should just put it in the club's lost and found. Another part is thinking I should give it to my friend and let him know where I found it. So guys, what do you think? Do I mind my business on this and let him figure it out? Or do I tell him what's up and we'll probably blow up his whole world because of it? What would you want someone to do if that was your girl? That's the way I always think.
2: I'd want to know, man.
1: I understand. Life,
2: like, with this chick cheating on me?
3: Yeah, she's
2: like,
3: bold for just being out there.
2: Yeah.
3: With it, right?
2: I also don't think, like, I feel like this one is, like, one of those.
4: This one seems more clear than, like, oh, maybe it was a business thing. You don't know the information behind everything. Like,
1: right. If she's stroking his wiener in his pants, you know they're probably not coworkers.
2: Or if, like, a friend came to you in confidence and was like, hey, man, like, you know, I'm cheating on, you know, whatever. I'm like, well, I'm not going to run out and go tell your, like, we're the good friends. I'm not going to run out and go tell your girlfriend that you're doing that stuff. This guy is my friend.
4: Right. Yeah. It's your buddy.
2: She is letting a dude feel her up in the middle of a club that she knows probably that I work at.
3: Right. That's the thing.
2: She's not
3: hiding it, really.
2: I would almost be like, dude, when did you guys break up? You know?
4: That's a good way to start it, honestly.
2: I'm like, dude, like, it sucks, man. I didn't know you guys broke up.
4: Mm.
2: And then he'd be like, what do you mean? I'm like, oh.
4: That's a better way to present it, honestly, because I feel like if he goes to him and is like, your chick was cheating, there's like an ego thing in a dude that might react in a way that's like, screw you, buddy.
2: Yeah.
4: Right. You're a liar. You know, like, you don't know what you're talking about. She's a great girl.
1: You get the blame for it when you're trying to do the right thing.
2: You say, dude, I didn't know you guys broke up. It sucks, man. Like, if you need to talk about it, and he'd be like, what do you mean?
1: Mm.
2: And then you say, whoever was in the club. In fact, I think she forgot her phone.
1: Yeah. Steven's with us. Steven, you have another suggestion on how this listener should handle it. What is it?
5: He needs to give the phone to his buddy. Like, if you're going to be a good friend, I know it's real bad and it'll probably affect his life very negatively, but, like, you got to help your friend out, right?
4: Yeah.
1: But I guess that's another kind of passive-aggressive way of handling it. Just say, hey, dude, I think your girlfriend left her phone in the club the other night when she was in there with some guys.
2: See, but I mean, the whole thing, me, like, pointing out, like, your girlfriend, like, that's why I think the opportunity is there to be like, I don't even know if you're talking to, you know, what's her name anymore, because, you know, it's clear you guys broke up, but I have her phone. And I don't know what to do. I don't really have her number. I could give it to you if you want to somehow, if you're still talking.
3: That's a good way to do it.
4: Yeah.
1: I think that's probably the best way to do it. You're putting it out there for him to find out, but you're not just coming right out and saying, she's cheating, dude.
2: It's just such a bold face. Like, if you're going to cheat, to go cheat where your friend's friends work.
4: I don't know. She might not have known.
2: Maybe
4: worked there or something.
2: Yeah.
4: You know what I mean, like,
2: still, I just think, like, out in the middle of everybody is such a bold. Yeah. It's such a bold.
1: I just know that if a true friend saw something, I'd want them to tell me. I really would.
2: Yeah.
4: I just wouldn't want them to know and me not know. Like, right. That would suck. Right. Like, I feel like that would be more embarrassing.
2: There's just, I just know that the majority of the times we bring something like this up, I'm always like, no way, don't say and don't get involved. This one, I think, is easier to get involved in.
4: Yeah.
2: Because someone else is really putting it out there.
4: Well, a lot of people are like, it's like when there's like trials in court and it's just something like some witness saw or whatever. Like, you know what I mean? It's like, you don't know what people are really...
3: Right.
4: Like, they might have half watched something and they're like, or she's totally having an affair on you, but
1: yeah. This guy who texted in said, I would definitely want to know. My wife cheated on me for years, and it turns out a lot of people knew and just couldn't bear to tell me.
2: Ooh,
1: I would have ended it so much earlier if they told me.
4: I think it's harder to understand that that's a bigger blow to the ego.
2: To me, like, wife type stuff is tough too, because it's like wife, family. Like, I don't want to be the one to blow off someone's family.
3: Yes, that's a hard one.
2: So,
3: too.
2: Because people cheat sometimes, people don't get caught sometimes, and people get right back together and they're totally fine sometimes.
3: Mm. They work through it.
2: They just like figure out why, and they just keep going. And so,
4: we advise to stay out of it a lot when it's not their friend, too.
3: Yeah, they don't know the person it's like an well enough. Yeah.
1: A lot of people are saying that he should speak to her first.
4: No, I'm not talking to her. No. So she can get to him first and lie and say your crazy friend's making up stuff.
2: Yeah, no way.
3: He wants to have sex with me.
2: Yeah, that's it. That's exactly he put the moves on me.
3: Yeah.
2: That's why he has my phone. Oh,
4: bad move.
3: Mm-hmm.
1: Yeah, I guess that is. So, yeah, in our opinion, like Chuck said, the probably best way to deal with this is just say, oh, I didn't know you guys broke up.
4: Mm-hmm. Yep.
1: And then he can do the math from there. It's pretty simple math.
2: Yep.
1: Mm-hmm. She's cheating.
2: Mm-hmm.
1: All right. Next one came in to us as well to email@DaveAndChuckTheFreak.com. email@DaveAndChuckTheFreak.com. This person says, my wife shared this story with me and we both thought it was funny. A day later, however, it started to rub me the wrong way, and I'm not sure if I should say something about it.
2: Okay.
1: So my wife works with a woman who's a lesbian, and she has made it clear she thinks my wife is attractive. My wife just kind of blows it off and laughs about it.
2: For now.
1: But this woman has, on many occasions, suggested that my wife divorce me so they can be together.
2: Hmm. Okay.
1: When my wife told me about this, she was laughing, as was I. But then I got to thinking of how much of a problem I'd have if one of her male coworkers was doing this. So why should it be any different if it's coming from a woman? Should I say something? I'm thinking of talking to this girl and telling her to back off. Or should I treat it as something harmless, like my wife apparently thinks it is? Love to know what you guys think. Been listening to the show for a long time.
2: Yeah, it's really bold because, you know, like a guy, you do that kind of stuff, you are risking being punched right in the face.
4: Yeah.
2: You know, and I feel like you can't do that as, you know, when it's the other way. And I'm also a lot more hesitant when the lesbian is hitting on the person that I like because I can't really compete with what that person is bringing to the table. Like if it's a man, you're like, okay, well, may the best man win, I guess. Like if I'm not the best guy, then oh well. Mm-hmm. But like there's nothing I can really do to compete if you decide
1: you want a
2: part
1: scissor.
2: Of you wants that to try that out. And I do think sometimes these women are successful
1: in bringing women to the other
2: to
1: side.
2: The other side for
3: you have to want to go to the other side.
2: I think
3: side,
2: so too,
3: though.
2: But I
3: There's
2: think like
3: part of you that people, wants to go yeah. to the other side. You just don't go. Okay, you,
2: now, no, I know, I know.
1: You were with a girl that dabbled in that. Do you think that she was always a lesbian and she just realized it, or do you think she gave it a try?
2: I think it was a give a try,
1: give a try.
2: Yeah, I think it was a give a try. But I know, you know, I know people that are full on bi. And it's like, you just know, like, it's always going to be a 50-50 thing that they have. And
3: I think it's up to his wife, though.
2: Yeah.
3: To well,
2: I
3: handle
2: think he
3: it.
2: Could be like, hey, it really like, bothers me. Can you shut it down for me?
3: Right.
2: Yeah.
3: Like, he can talk to his wife about it.
2: Yeah, like,
3: say how he feels, but he shouldn't confront the coworker.
1: I mean, it's incredibly inappropriate. Mm-hmm. And it if is, this woman went yeah. to HR, that lesbian would be in big trouble.
2: Right.
1: Yeah.
3: Yeah.
1: But I think maybe that because the wife probably is flattered by it on some level because she doesn't shut it down. She just kind of laughs it off that it keeps going. Right?
3: She probably thinks it doesn't bother her husband.
2: Right. Yeah, like, he probably shouldn't have told me.
4: They don't have, like, there's just, like, that aspect of what's in a man's mind. Like, women don't understand that. Like,
2: right.
4: the like, ego and all that, like...
1: Someone said that lesbian is going to eat him out of house and home.
2: It's a real chance.
4: It's true.
2: It's a real risk.
4: It's a real chance you're taking.
1: Yeah, I think start with your wife. I mean, she'll probably just never tell you about it again, even if it continues. But
2: that's fine, I guess.
4: As long as nothing happens,
2: that's
4: better.
2: I don't have to keep giving me play-by-plays of the lesbian making moves on you.
1: Right. You know? I don't think your wife has an issue with it at all. She just thinks it's funny. You have the problem with it. Now you do, the more you've thought about it. So let her know that, hey, I'm not cool with that. And just say, like you said to us, if that was a guy at your work doing that, it'd be a totally different situation. So why should it be different coming from a woman?
2: I guess it just all depends, too, like just how comfortable you are with the person you're with. If you have never once had a conversation where they brought up, oh, yeah, I would kiss a girl. I would, you know, do some stuff with a girl if it was, you know, then... You're probably okay.
1: Another one said, be careful. A guy I worked with had his wife licked away.
2: Yeah. You hear about it happening. I think it's, sometimes I think it's more dangerous than a guy trying to hit on her.
1: Licked right away.
2: Yep. Licked her off her feet.
1: So this woman said, oh yeah, please tell him to be careful. I'm straight. But a lesbian coworker totally almost turned me. I never even thought about it before, she said. But I was fed up with my boyfriend at the time, and it was pretty tempting.
2: I almost feel like they can tell, too, because they're a woman. They know they can feel something, like they know they're picking up on some women stuff that we can't pick up on as guys. And there's a...
1: Like their gaydar or whatever?
2: It's not gaydar. It's almost like they can tell you they're...
4: Like maybe, their shields are down.
2: Yeah, like you're not happy.
4: Shields are
2: you're
4: deactivated.
2: You're not happy with your boyfriend and they can feel it or they open up. I don't know what it is.
3: They probably open up about
2: they
3: it.
2: They open up.
3: Yeah.
2: And you become vulnerable.
1: This woman said, we made out one time and I realized I didn't want to go any further than that.
2: Yeah. Well, that's you're the rare case. Normally it's...
1: We got one of those
2: all
1: bad
2: the way
1: lesbians.
2: Down there.
1: Could have just been a bad lesbian.
2: Yeah. I don't know. That sucks, man. I'd be like, God bless America.
4: Yeah.
2: Have your house licked away? I lost my house.

0: And I do think, Andy, like you said, it's kind of on her. Like, yeah. Hey, you love me, right? Like, maybe tell this person to cool her jets.
1: Right. And again, like Lisa said, she probably thinks it's just a joke.
2: Yeah, she thinks
1: doesn't realize
2: funny.
1: He would be threatened by it at all, but he is. So let us know what happens down lesbian lane.
3: Yeah.
1: Hopefully you don't get licked away. Okay. Next one came into us through email as well. This guy says, so in a couple of weeks, friends of mine are heading out for our annual trip to Vegas. 2 years ago, one of my friends invited a coworker of his to come along, saying, oh, he's totally cool. Everyone will love him. He's no trouble at all.
3: Okay.
1: Well, this idiot ended up getting so hammered every night that he pissed all over the furniture. Not accidentally while sleeping, mind you, but standing up and letting it flow everywhere. Then the next day, he was so wasted, he didn't remember it. And he accused me of lying about it to make him look bad because he heard I didn't want him there. Hmm. So now I found out that the same friend secretly invited the same guy out again.
3: I'm busy that weekend.
1: He said that, and that's what he said. I'm thinking about just saying to everyone that I'm out. Give me my portion of the money back. Am I justified? Or should I just clarify that, hey, our group of friends go every year. This guy shouldn't come anymore. I just don't want the drama while I'm on vacation. And I don't want some psycho to be a part of our trip.
0: Yeah, I don't know. It's one of those tough things. It's hard to be part of a crowd when, like, you no longer want to have, like, pee on the couch nights. But some of them do.
3: Yeah, right.
2: They don't mind it.
0: Like, they obviously, they don't.
2: Right.
0: So,
2: they invited him.
0: That's tough, you know? You're in between.
1: Yeah. Maybe you're outgrowing your friend group.
2: Yeah.
0: Yeah.
2: Probably that's
1: could be
2: it.
1: A part of it. It could be bigger than just that one dude. Because if they're totally cool with it and you're not.
0: Like, imagine I invited somebody. We did a work trip. And I'm like, hey, I'm going to bring someone. And they went insane. And they're peeing all over the place. And then I'm not embarrassed.
2: You want to bring them again.
0: I'm not embarrassed that happened. I'm like, hey, guess who's coming again?
1: Mm-hmm. Who?
0: The guy who peed everywhere.
2: Peter
0: the
2: one Pisser?
0: Almost, yeah, he almost peed on you. Mm-hmm. God, that was hilarious and stuff. Like, yeah. you should be, like, a little bit like, whoa, I'm sorry it went there. I invited Jason and...
2: There's a lot about that person.
0: What happened?
3: I was Peter Pisser, you know?
1: That's right.
3: I'm the guy that would just pee places and insane.
0: Yep.
3: And at some point, the invitation stopped coming.
0: Yeah.
3: And then it allowed me to, you know, reflect.
2: Reevaluate your life.
3: I am making mistakes.
1: Right. You know, I don't want to be Peter Pisser anymore.
3: No.
1: Right.
0: It's a story of hope.
1: It is.
2: And I think this guy has outgrown his friend group.
3: Yeah.
2: Or whatever. Well, probably shouldn't go.
0: I also think maybe you could use this to, like, send a message to some of the other ones. Be like, hey, I'm not going to go. And then when people are like, dude, like, why aren't you going? Like, well, you remember last time when, you know, Dave brought Jason and Jason Pete all on everybody. I'm not going to, I guess if he's going, I'm not going. And I think it's fine. I think that's totally fine. Like, I don't care if, you know, this guy is like, he's already being blamed for stuff he didn't do. Like, if that guy doesn't like you, who cares?
3: Yeah.
0: I would be like, message to all my other friends. We either stop inviting peeing people or, like, we just never hang out.
1: Yeah. Yeah. I think that's fair. Totally fair. You got to let them know why you're not going, though.
0: Yeah.
1: You can't just say, I'm out this year.
0: In fact, just go over to one of your buddy's house, pee on his couch.
1: Yeah.
2: See if
0: you can figure out why I'm not going.
1: Why aren't you laughing?
0: Yeah. That's not funny to you? Oh, it's killer good times.
1: Next one that came into us here says, hey, guys, I've got a question I can only ask you. Hmm. This lady from Boston says, my husband doesn't like blowjobs. He never has.
3: Yep.
1: I made the mistake of skipping foreplay and going right to sex when we got together. And none of his limited experience with a couple of other women ever included oral. He says to me that sex feels so good, so why would he want anything else? But she says, we've been together for 15 years now, and I really miss sucking on it.
0: Cow, huh?
3: Holy Moses.
1: I've been with other guys before my husband who told me I was really good at it. Mm. So I want to know, what is it about BJs that guys enjoy so much?

0: particularly, why would a guy ask for one when he could have sex?
1: Hold on, I wrote an essay about that.
0: Oh, that's big. That's thick. Yeah, you'll find it. There's a lot of pages in that.
2: It's under here somewhere.
0: She says, it's a mystery that I'm dying to solve on two ends. Why my husband doesn't want one and why guys love them so much.
1: I mean, I have to assume that if you're a guy and you don't like them, it's there's like some kind of, you're having some kind of...
0: like a mental thing?
1: Yeah, like it's, I don't know, maybe if it's like an embarrassment or just...
0: I think there could be many different things, right?
1: You don't like the visual of it for some reason?
0: You've had bad experience? You know, I think there could be a lot of reasons why guys aren't into it, because it's an incredible, wonderful, beautiful thing.
1: It's a selfless act.
0: It is.
2: It's super cool.
0: It's amazing.
1: Selfless.
0: Most guys think it's selfless, super cool, and amazing.
1: Yeah.
0: But there are guys that don't like it. Why do we like it so much? Like we said.
1: I mean, it's just...
0: it's wonderful.
1: We can't... it's something we can't do.
2: Like, if I could do it...
0: we'd never see
1: you. Nah, man. It really is something we just
2: it's
1: can't...
2: it's good we can't.
0: Yeah.
2: Like, it's good we can't.
0: They did God. That for a reason.
1: Yeah.
0: Mm-hmm. Couple extra ribs.
2: Can't imagine what sluts we'd be.
1: I'm a whore. I'd be a whore for myself.
2: I'd be such a whore for myself.
1: Oh, my God.
0: Jesus, Lord.
1: Nope.
0: It doesn't sound like she's even done it on him.
3: In 15 years?
0: In 15 years.
3: Not once?
0: Well, I made feel the mistake like she... of skipping foreplay and going right to sex when we got together.
1: Mm-hmm. Yeah, but I mean, she must have tried and she knows that he doesn't like it. Or
3: why doesn't she just ask him?
1: Yeah, because I mean...
3: about it.
0: Because this is always what happens. Answers. People email us because they're too embarrassed to talk about someone about
3: what this individual's background is or...
1: yeah. Because even if I didn't like it, I might let you just...
0: try a bit.
1: You know, if like you're really having a hankering.
0: Yeah, roll.
1: You know what I mean? Like, if you're going to go find another one,
0: I'll help you out.
1: I'll be like, well, go ahead. I don't enjoy it, but just take it for a spin. Kick the tires down there for a bit.
0: Someone said... the reason is likely he doesn't want to have to reciprocate because he does not like that, doing that.
2: She kind of alluded to he doesn't do it to her, right?
1: Well, he's not very experienced. And, but I don't like, I think that if that's the case, she just needs to make that clear. It's like, I don't care what you do with me. We can go right to sex after this, but I got to take you for a ride.
0: Someone said a BJ to finale is what I imagine it feels like to be a king.
2: I am your king.
1: It is very kingly.
2: Yeah. Wow. Don't say that, though. You can't ever let that happen.
0: No, keep that in your head.
1: Mm-hmm. Yeah. Internal thoughts.
3: I'm just amazed people can be together for that long and never talk about
0: these
3: things.
0: Be honest and truthful.
3: It's crazy to me.
0: Like...
1: well, also to want
0: something. How many guys would want to hear that their woman would love to...
1: yeah,
0: of course. On them.
1: Well, also, as a guy, if there was something that I really wanted to do, you know, am I putting it off for 15 years?
0: No.
1: Or am I constantly
0: harassing
1: you?
0: According to this show, yes, because that happens. We get so many emails like that. People are into something and they are too afraid to tell their partner about it.
1: Like, you would be just... you would just be telling me no for 15 years.
0: Right.
1: Like, that's what it would be like. It'd be like 15 years of telling me no.
2: Shouldn't you just pop it in?
0: Pop it in your mouth.
2: Well, take it. And, like, I just picture him being like, no, no, no. And then as soon as...
1: yeah, once it happens, like, wait.
2: Like, oh. No, please, no.
0: Oh, hey.
2: Trust me.
0: Hey, have I been missing?
1: Yeah.
3: Jason thought a lot about this.
2: Yeah, I did. I've been thinking about it. I don't know about it. Well, it would be, right? If
0: I
2: thought it was like horrible.
0: Yeah, for all of us that love it, I think it would be that moment. But unless
3: he doesn't like
0: unless
3: it.
0: He doesn't
1: that's it.
0: Like
1: I'm saying, he has some kind of visceral reaction to it.
0: And we have some guys that have texted it. I mean, the majority just want this woman's information because they're offering up their penis in tribute.
1: Yeah.
0: But there are a couple of guys that have texted here saying that it's not my thing.
1: Well, there are
0: I've
1: guys.
0: I've never been able to finish that way.
1: We hear that all the time. Like, they can't finish that way or whatever. But it's like, okay, well, but is that what she's after? Maybe she is after the finish.
0: She's got a hankering.
1: Yeah.
0: This lady's email made dudes be like archers with their penises in like medieval battles.
4: They're just flying through the air right now.
1: Lighting on fire. And find me.
4: Yeah.
1: Oh, yeah. Like the sky turned dark for a second over her place.
0: That's all the penises flying her way.
1: Yeah, I don't know. It's just weird. Like Lisa said, I don't know how you're with someone for 15 years and it's on the back burner.
4: Mm-hmm.
1: And you can't talk about it. You know?
4: Yeah, you've been through 15 years of stuff.
1: You've probably a long time.
4: I mean, like
1: a lot of time.
4: People have had diarrhea in front of you. It's been 15 years. You know what I mean? Like it's been 15 years. There's a lot of stuff. You've gone through a lot.
3: The good, the bad.
4: Just
0: just blow them.
1: Yeah. I want to, you know, do that thing to you.
0: So our final consensus to this lady, talk to him about it
3: or just do
0: the Jason.
1: I like the Jason.
0: Do the surprise BJ attack.
1: Yeah. Mm-hmm. And then when he's like, stop, please, no. Like you can just be like, I need to do this or something, you know, like make it known.
0: Taking BJ hostage.
1: Take that opportunity to throw your cards down on the
0: table. Maybe she should like tie him up so he can't.
2: That's a whole other thing. I was just saying while you're kissing pop it in. You can strap them down. And
1: whatever.
2: Extricate what you need to.
1: Yeah.
2: Extricate. I don't know.
1: Yep.
4: Oh my God, please no! No!
1: It's terrible. I mean, that could be really bad for somebody, but.
0: Or it could be amazing.
1: Consent is cool.
0: Consent is cool. Yeah. But I mean, you're married 15 years.
2: There's a song about it. Yeah, I don't know if you know who Kilo Ali is, but
1: you know what? I don't.
2: Love in Your Mouth. She should play that for her. Oh. It's all about the joys of receiving oral.
1: Yeah. Okay.
2: You can't play it here.
1: No.
2: You should listen to it.
0: You have it on your playlist or something?
2: Yeah, for sure. Yeah.
1: Love in Your Mouth.
3: Jason has some crazy advice.
1: I know, Lisa. It's
4: play Love in Your
3: Foursome or play the song.
4: Hey, honey, I want new song I'd like you to take a listen to.
1: Couple ideas. Force him to do it. Play a song by who?
4: Kilo Ali.
0: Love in Your Mouth.
2: Oh, it's amazing. It'll change the way you think about it.
1: There you go.
4: All right.
1: I'm going to listen to it later.
0: Yeah. Everyone should. Probably the numbers go way up on
1: his. Yeah, I bet. He's going to see a spike.
0: Good luck. So let us know if you take it. If you do it, if you play that song, or if you just decide to ask him why.
1: Yes. Update us, please.
0: Update us on your BJ debacle. You can always reach out to us. 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
0: What's up there, butts? The year in review, put together by the U.S. Consumer Product Safety Commission's analyzation of emergency room visits last year.
3: So the most dangerous,
0: well, the most interesting booty-related insertions. Okay. Here's what they put in their official report from the U.S. Consumer Product Safety Commission. These are all people that have had to go to the emergency room. The patient went to sit down in his bathtub and sat on a plastic bottle of bubble bath.
3: I sat down.
0: Someone showed up with a flathead screwdriver, billiard balls, toy dinosaur, head of a He-Man action figure.
3: Oh, man. So do you think he got the rest of He-Man out?
0: Yeah.
3: But then, like,
0: head popped off.
3: Like, where's the head?
4: By the power
3: of Grease. Yeah.
5: Skeletor's most diabolical plot.
3: His evil laugh.
0: He's like,
3: yeah.
0: Your head's in an ass.
3: Yeah.
2: It's Dave and Chuck the Freak.

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2: Do they do ass cheek reconstruction?
3: Sure they do.
4: I don't know if I want to see
3: I want to see him either.
2: Oh. Whoa. The second one they did all
5: right. One right underneath your cursor. I don't know what's going on there.
2: Oh, my God.
3: My goodness.
2: No. What if you saw that in yoga pants or something? You'd be like, oh, my God. It's like an old potato.
3: I'm not ready for it.
6: Looks like butt balls.
3: Mm-hmm. It does. I mean, you're right.
5: It really does.
2: Oh, you don't want two big old butt balls.
6: No.
2: Butt nuts.
7: Hey, how are your butt nuts doing, Chuck?
2: They're not great.
7: You gonna get them taken
2: care of? Check them out. Check them out.
7: How long have you had those butt nuts?
2: Ever since the accident.
7: I didn't notice them until you wore those tight track pants the other day.
2: I know, but I sit on those butt nuts every day. I didn't even know they looked like nuts until Lisa said they looked like a set of balls back there.
7: Life with butt nuts must not be good.
2: It's not good.
1: It's Dave and Chuck the Freak. The home of Dave and Chuck the Freak. Boston's Rock 92.9. Driven by Town Fair Tire.

0: and Chuck the Freak. 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
1: This is so ridiculous. There is a, you know, a lot of people are getting plastic surgery and hair restoration done in Turkey.
2: Yes.
1: Right? Well, an Istanbul-based plastic surgery clinic has been drawing a ton of attention for posting before and after photos that in no way could be real. No way that person turned into the other person.
2: Hold on now.
1: I think they're posting pics of two completely different people.
2: No.
1: Giving people false hope. If they can do this,
2: I might sign up for this.
1: Everyone should go there.
2: Okay.
3: You can look like anybody you want.
1: Yes, apparently.
2: Stop it.
1: Yeah. The Este Med Clinic has taken the internet by storm with before and after photos of a patient referred to only as Michael. The after photo shows a man who looks decades younger.
2: Yes.
1: His wrinkled skin now tight as a youngster's.
2: I love it.
1: A head full of hair, a perfectly sculpted nose.
2: Gorgeous.
1: Michael looks so good in his after photo, people wondered if they actually had a time machine. But this is only the beginning, as all of their transformations seem incredibly hard to believe. There is the before and after.
4: Oh, no.
1: Yes. Michael.
4: I can do this.
3: You could look like Ryan Gosling if you wanted, if they can make this happen.
1: Listen, hold on.
4: That's funny. That's not the same person.
2: You have to kind of look close. Are his eyebrows the same, though?
1: Doesn't mean anything. The nose is
4: completely
1: different.
2: I know, but they can change all that. They can
1: change.
2: You
1: believe
2: all
1: this,
2: that.
1: Chuck?
4: This is not real.
2: Give me the hope I need. Este Mods.
4: Two totally different people.
2: Come on.
1: People are saying I need to see fingerprints, dental records, and blood work.
2: So they would have had, just for a rundown for people, giant bags under his eyes that they would have to remove. He's got the top of your eye fat.
4: Many more pounds.
2: That they would have to lose. Liposuction in the neck.
1: They claim they did this. A facelift, a neck lift, lower eyelid blepharoplasty or something.
4: Yep. Nose job.
1: Upper eyelid work.
2: Yep.
1: Fat removal, rhinoplasty, and hair transplant.
2: I mean, just look out. If I go on a 2-week vacation and I come back and I look like Ryan Gosling.
5: They even gave him better eyebrows.
2: They did. They even like seemingly filled in his eyebrows a bit.
1: Yep. Wait till you see Miss Dillick.
2: Oh, I can't wait.
4: Let's go back to this guy for a second.
1: Sure.
4: His lips. So do they give him a little bit extra lip?
1: They would have. If this is the same person, which is incredibly hard to believe, they would have had to give him like lower lip fillers.
4: The only thing that gives it away on for me looking at him are his lips.
2: That is not the same guy.
4: That it is the same guy.
2: Oh, so you think?
4: That shape of the upper lip. He has a mustache, though, so it's...
5: How'd they grow that right overnight?
2: Wait a second, Lee. So you're now saying it's possible.
1: This would be the best plastic surgery clinic in the world.
3: It looks like they turned James Gandolfini into the My Name is Earl guy.
1: That's right.
3: Like, yes. That's what this is equal to.
2: Yes.
5: Yeah.
1: Like, look at his entire face and skin.
4: Look at the shape of that upper lip. Can you see it?
2: Yeah, I do. I can. And it is kind of the same. I feel like the eyebrows are the same shape.
5: I think what they've done is like what they do in movies where they like found a guy that looks like a younger version of him.
2: I think so, too. That's what they should do.
1: Okay, Miss Dillick?
2: Yeah.
1: You want to see her before and after?
4: Yeah.
2: Yes. I'm going to be going to...
1: That's still this guy.
2: Okay, well, let's see that.
1: Yeah, that's the side.
5: That just can't be. That can't be. His sideburns match.
1: His forehead doesn't look the same.
5: No,
2: that's what I'm saying.
5: Yeah, it's not the same. Forehead's not the same.
2: I think it's him.
5: They didn't give him forehead plasty.
1: Look at that pasty, horrible skin. How does that just...
2: A tan.
1: Rejuvenate.
2: He just went and got a tan.
4: They put the hair on, so for the forehead situation.
2: Yeah, covered it up.
3: His lobes and his nostrils kind of look the same.
2: I know.
3: His earlobe.
4: Yeah.
2: Is this possible?
1: No, come on.
6: It can't be.
2: Booking the
1: Okay, look at
2: flight.
1: This. Come on.
2: Oh, my God.
1: This is Miss Dillick.
2: Oh, my God. That's her.
5: If they really did that to these people's faces, their face would not move afterwards.
2: Mm-mm. I don't care if my face doesn't move.
1: We've all seen plastic surgery, right? And the best in Hollywood don't look like this.
4: No, they don't. They look
1: They've got
4: bad.
1: Puffy. They got, there's no
4: I don't
1: way.
4: Know, though. Like, okay, if you look at the Kendall Jenner or Kylie Jenner and how they used to look like and now they look like now,
2: it's
4: they look totally
2: it's
4: different.
2: It's almost as shocking as this.
4: Yes. Hmm.
1: Yeah, but they're still young. How do you turn a really old man or a really old woman into someone who looks like they're 24?
4: How old are they?
5: I mean, they turned a woman that looks like Joe Pesci right into a model. Oh,
1: she's like a supermodel. Super gorgeous supermodel.
2: I would be furious
1: to realize that you married Joe Pesci.
2: Well, because she's in the full getup, so it's just her face.
4: She's not looking in the camera either. View.
5: Unless these are people that are, for whatever reason, like this lady's 30, like 35 or something.
2: But just looks rough.
4: It looks old.
2: Looks old.
4: But she can't be 35.
3: The recovery would take a long time.
1: Like a year.
3: Right? Yeah.
2: Also,
3: because there's no scars or anything.
2: Look, Lisa, tell me that. Look at where the lines are in her face. They're still in the same spot. That's her.
1: There, stop it. You guys believe this is real?
3: Their Instagram has a ton of examples. Not as drastic, but, I can't decide.
1: That you are questioning it too.
3: They just have so many followers and like they have examples of. So I think. I don't know.
1: The page isn't available?
3: Well, that's not true.
2: The original post is gone.
4: Like just do a Google search, Kendall Jenner before and after plastic surgery, and there's a then and now, and you'll see what they can do.
2: Right, for the right amount of money.
4: And it takes years, probably. I mean, it's not something, I don't know, it's overnight, but okay, then and now, that one right
3: there. This one here.
4: Yeah.
2: Okay, it's not even the same person.
4: Right.
2: Mm-hmm. One looks like your kind of okay
3: cousin,
2: babysitter next door that you'd hire.
3: There's her through the years there. So it's been years of work. And she is like, she's unrecognizable.
4: Yeah. It's not,
2: like you're not really marrying that person. You're marrying something else that's under there. Guys.
1: What?
2: It's all over.
1: What do you mean?
2: Turkey, here I come.
1: Oh, my God.
4: Wait, who are you? You come in. Yeah. Like, who are, where?
5: You're like, you're not Chuck. You? I swear to God I am.
4: Get out of here. Security.
5: I swear to God. It's me. They gave me all these cool tattoos. He's Chuck's height, but he's exactly like Brad Pitt. Yeah. He really changed me up.
1: Come on. There's no way.
2: I think it's real.
1: They'd be the busiest plastic surgery place in the world, and every celebrity would go there.
2: The only problem is, I have to assume that along this, in this journey, there's some botch.
1: Yeah.
2: Some botched stuff. But I don't have a lot going on. I mean,
1: you're going to be gone for a while, though.
2: Oh, my God.
1: Full head of hair.
2: If I come back looking 28 years old,
3: or you get botched and come back looking like someone you didn't want to look like.
1: Risk.
3: I'm trying to think of who would be horrible to look like.
2: Yeah. I mean, the guy from the Goonies.
5: Mm-hmm. It's no good.
2: No.
3: How do they do
2: sloth
3: bodies?
2: I don't know. Bodies. Yes, I need this too. Breasts, not so much.
3: Mommy makeovers. We'll get you a mommy makeover. We want vagioplasty.
2: I could probably use it down there. Tummy tuck, facelift.
3: I'm just seeing if they have other
2: rhinoplasty.
1: It's like that looks realistic,
2: yeah,
1: right?
2: That stuff looks
1: on their website.
2: Like it.
1: Yeah. Oh. Like look how bad she looks.
2: That's
1: and they're
2: really
1: they're promoting
2: good.
1: Her.
2: Yeah, it's crazy.
1: Okay.
2: That's a fail.
4: That's pretty bad.
2: That's a misstep.
5: They're like, we've made her a different kind of scary.
1: Yes.
2: Oh.
1: That's the stuff you'd expect.
2: Okay, yeah. Yikes. Okay, that's brutal. That's not good.
1: No.
4: Cancel not, your trip.
2: Yeah.
1: These are all nose jobs.
2: That'd probably be the one thing I wouldn't even bother changing just to save some money.
1: Yeah, you guys. These pictures are just hard to believe.
2: That they one right there, that is like hard.
1: That man looks 30 years younger.
4: Yeah.
2: Yeah.
4: It really doesn't look like the same guy, but there.
2: He's got like the booze nose.
1: Right. I mean, I guess you could get a nose job. Nose. But this guy's going his whole life looking like that, and all of a sudden he's going to spend like 40 grand changing his appearance?
4: He looks like a guy who doesn't care.
1: Like, he looks like he's like someone's old dad who doesn't give a damn.
4: No.
2: So, are you saying that this is just the father and son?
1: Possibly.
2: You know?
5: See, that seems
4: mother
5: more
4: and daughter. Seems more realistic.
1: Mother and
4: right?
1: daughter?
2: Yeah.
4: Yeah.
2: Well, what's the daughter doing?
1: I know, right? She's gorgeous.
2: I think it's her. I'd be so upset if you were like, hey, show me some photos of your life.
1: Yeah.
2: And it's like gorgeous, gorgeous. And then it gets to a page and you're like, oh, is that your mom? And she's like, no, that's me. That was me before my surgery. I'd be like, what have I done?
1: Right. You've married Joe Piscopo. Your kids are going to look like Joe Piscopo.
2: Oh, man. Yeah. Listen, I think in this world, there's a lot that's happening a lot. Where people, no, like
4: they look different.
2: People marry each other not knowing people have had extensive work.
1: There was that story out of China years ago where the guy divorced her because he realized she totally, their kid came out looking like death.
2: Right.
1: And then he realized she had had so much plastic surgery that she was a different person.
2: But even her before and after was wild too.
1: But you know what Chuck Luck is, right? Yeah. He's going to go.
2: I know.
1: He's going to take his money. Mm-hmm. He's going to go to Istanbul.
4: Yeah.
1: And he's going to come back looking like Carrot Top.
4: Yeah, yeah.
2: Right? Oh, God.
4: Be bad. Like, Chuck, you look great.
1: It went with orange, huh?
2: Oh, thanks, Lise.
4: Yeah,
2: Lise was like, oh, wow, that looks great. Yikes.
4: Totally missed the money.
2: Oh, my God.
1: I mean, did you get pec implants?
2: Wow. I did. They really increased my overall strength. And
1: man, they gave you a lot of ginger hair.
2: Oh, God.
4: man, that guy.
2: That is the downside right there.
1: To me, you could make a horror movie. Don't touch him at all. Just leave him as is. And that would scare the hell out of me.
5: Yeah. He looks like a man that's turning into a Chucky doll.
1: Yes.
2: Yeah.
4: Yeah.
2: Like, it's not good. I mean, those, when they make your eyebrows go straight out and up.
1: That's he himself has had some bad work done.
2: Yeah, it looks like it.
3: And Chuck, please put the props away. Just because you look like him doesn't mean you have to do his comedy, right?
2: What choice do I have now?
3: Oh, God, you look like him.
2: Won't go anywhere.
4: Scary picture down there. Yes.
3: All of his pictures are scary.
2: Oh. He looks like like he's trying to be Captain Jack Sparrow.
1: Right.
5: He's in Jimmy Kimmel's suite there. Oh, I think he's like friends with a lot of people.
2: I think so too.
4: I think so too, yeah. He just showed up in that show Hacks.
1: Did he?
4: Just a cameo,
1: Look how high his eyebrows
2: are. I know.
1: They did some real bad plastic surgery on that man. So, yeah, you don't want to look like that, Chuck.
2: I don't.
1: Give up the dreams.
4: He has a pretty girlfriend, though.
1: Mm-hmm. Of course, they always do.
2: Well,
1: he's rich.
2: Well, that's the thing, right? We looked up his net worth one time and all almost ritually killed ourselves.
4: Yeah, I don't want to do that.
1: Let's not do it again.
4: But I looked up his girlfriend. She's pretty.
1: Yeah, she is.
2: She's Carrot Top's lady.
3: She goes to bed every night.
4: I feel like she'd like go to sleep and wake up and go,
2: Yeah, you're just terrified by the head beside
5: Props are everywhere. Just bad props.
1: That would take a hit to your ego, right? Every time your lady woke up, she was like,
5: oh, hi.
2: I take it. How hot is she?
4: How's the money? How much money?
5: He's got one of those like blindfolds with eyes on it. That's one of his props.
4: Oh, it's a nice house. Okay.
2: Oh,
4: so let me look at everything around.
2: That's what you do. You gotta calm yourself.
1: Yeah.
2: Gotta go to the bathroom, like look at the marble.
1: Yeah.
5: Carrot Top probably goes to sleep wearing his bank account, like
4: just for that reaction. Yeah. This is how much I'm worth.
1: Yeah.
2: Yeah, like as you're having sex with Carrot Top, he has to scroll through his finances.
5: He's just holding his phone
4: framed everywhere in the house.
2: Oh, not a bad idea.
3: can do it.
5: He's inexplicably rich. Like, whatever that guy did, he just got in that Vegas scene.
2: Well, it was Vegas, and I think they just let him do a show for 30 years or whatever.
1: He terrifies me as a human.
2: Yeah. And he doesn't look like that anymore, right? Like, he's not.
5: No,
2: he's
5: those
2: not
5: were his, big. Like, big buff days.
2: Yeah, he's not like that anymore.
5: He went I think he got like that because people were, like, messing with him.
1: Because he was so ugly.
2: Yep. Yep.
1: He had to do something.
2: That's my next step.
1: Yeah. Well, I wish you the best, man.
2: Millions. Oh, my God. I can't go to Istanbul and come back like Carrot Top.
1: Carrot Chuck? He can't be Carrot Chuck.
2: I can't.
1: No.
2: I could see, though, you can make the wrong choice in Istanbul. And next thing you know, like your hair implants are just like doll hair. It could happen.
1: Yeah, of course.
5: It could go there. They just make me look like modern day dude from The Cure.
2: Modern day Robert Smith is not a good look.
5: No,
2: it is not a good look. The dude, they made some mistakes.
5: Oh, he looks
2: did it
5: like
2: turn out okay?
5: A goth ant now.
2: I know.
4: Yeah, I love does. Robert Smith.
2: I mean, I love him, but modern day
4: I know.
2: Current
4: I know.
5: Robert
4: I know.
5: Smith is.
4: Yeah.
2: Are you in the,
5: they gave me some scalp stuff, as you can see.
4: Yeah.
5: Oh, looks like it went all right, right?
2: The scalp stuff is fine, yeah. Fine, I guess.
5: I hope you guys like it.
4: No, yeah, no, they did good work.
5: Istanbul, who knew?
4: Huh? Is that what you were going for?
5: Yeah, no, and this is, they made me more pale.
4: Oh, yeah.
5: They made me more pale.
2: You got a real goth look about you.
5: It's not even no makeup.
2: Oh,
5: no makeup, just pure Istanbul.
4: Can you learn how to play this song?
5: I have no musical talent.
4: Please.
5: I'm just a talentless Robert Cure.
2: Show me.
5: Robert Smith.
2: Robert the Cure.
5: Robert the Cure.
2: That's what they called the guy. He's like, I think I'll go with this Robert the Cure pick.
5: I just like that he was like, I'm going with this. I'm going to get fat and old, but I'm keeping the hair the same.
2: Yeah. Yeah. I mean, because the hair is the exact same right now.
1: Yeah, he looks like an electrocuted ant.
5: He does.
2: Yeah.
4: I haven't seen him lately.
2: Oh.
5: There's like modern day stuff of him is hilarious.
2: Yeah, no, it's there was some recent.
5: There you go. Yeah, that's what I look like.
2: Yes. Like, look at the one
4: when he was touring or whatever.
2: Yeah, that one.
5: The one, it's like two for that one right there. He looks like an ant that fell out of a van.
4: No.
2: Yep.
4: He definitely let it go. Like, his hair.
2: He just doesn't.
4: He like let it go gray, but it's still wild.
5: Yeah, he doesn't care.
1: No. God, look, and that's just like an outfit an ant would wear too.
2: Mm-hmm.
1: Pantsuit.
2: Yep. Mm-hmm. I really appreciate his work.
5: Yes, we all do.
2: Mm-hmm. It's not great.
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Freak. We're here till 10:30. And then Boston's Rock sounds like this. Boston's Rock sounds like this.

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2: That service cameo where you can pay a celebrity to send a personalized video. Vince Neil is on there. And despite assurances from Motley Crue and others that Vince Neil has got his act together in anticipation of Crue's big summer tour, this new video suggests otherwise.
3: Okay.
2: Was intended as a birthday gift. This is what they
3: got. Okay to play?
2: Oh, yeah.
4: Hey, Decker, this is Vince Neil. Hey, I want to say happy birthday, brother. This is actually from... Christian, Mom, Ethan, and Blake. So keep on rocking, Shad the Devil, and do some feel good stuff at four in big old 4-0, you man.
2: Oh my God!
4: See you later.
5: He's so sad now. He says birthday. Happy birthday.
2: A text he was supposed to read said, "Happy birthday to Derek."
4: Hey, Decker, this is Decker.
6: You didn't even get the guy's name right.
5: Hey, Dakery, happy birthday.
2: Dakery.
3: Let's just say someone pays you $400 to send a greeting.
2: Uh-huh.
3: You record that one.
5: You don't instantly go, you know what, I'm pretty sure that was bad. I'm pretty sure I didn't nail it.
7: Hey, redo.
5: At least try again.
1: It's Dave and Chuck the Freak. 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
3: Oh my God. That was him?
2: That was him. Oh, this guy this guy from Kansas, who has been behind the wheel of commercial big rigs for 60 years, was just crowned the world's oldest truck driver. Well, and despite his age, great-grandfather Doyle Archer has no plans to retire anytime soon.
3: He probably can't.
2: I think it's because he wants to just get away from his wife.
3: Oh, right. You're right.
5: Oh, yeah.
3: You're right. That's a pretty cool getup he's got.
7: Yeah.
3: Got like a Danzig.
5: Yeah, he's like, you know, I got to go to work still 60 years in.
3: So. Yep.
5: Get me out of here.
2: He just likes that freedom, I think.
5: Oh, they don't offer retirement.
3: Oh, that's weird. Everyone else always retired.
5: Stay home
3: with me.
5: Nobody's ever heard
2: of it. I wonder if that's part of it, right? Like, you spend so much time on the road. He's a long-haul trucker. So much time away from your family. Peace, quiet.
7: Yeah, I think it is.
2: You don't have to
7: draw for a lot of men.
2: Any of the nuttiness and craziness going on at home.
3: I also think it's just like it's a personality thing that leads you down that path anyway. You want the life on the open road a little bit.
7: Yeah.
3: You have to want it a little bit.
7: Not around a lot of people.
3: Because yeah. I know, you know, like my uncle was a long over the road trucker and realized after a couple years, like, this ain't me. You know, for you to say, I'm going to do this for 60 years, it has to be something that it gives you something. You're getting something out of it.
2: Right. Mm-hmm. During his career, the married father of 9.
3: Whoa,
7: that's why he did it.
3: Yeah. Come home.
7: That's it.
3: Get someone pregnant.
7: 9 kids.
3: Get out of there.
7: No. That house must have been wild.
3: My God.
5: Yep. He's like, I impregnate my wife a couple of times a year.
3: That's it.
5: Get out of here.
2: He traveled a whopping 5.5 million miles so far across 48 states and 5 Canadian provinces. Guinness verified this, and that's how he got the title of world's oldest truck driver. In a phone interview, he likened his job to an ongoing vacation where he discovers different nooks and crannies of America.
3: Yeah.
2: He says, I do all the time what other people take a vacation to do. They save their money all year long to go out and be on the road and see the country for a month or something. I do that every day.
3: I mean, it is interesting, like, you know, your final destination is just some factory somewhere. You know what I mean? Like, you're dropping parts off somewhere or you're dropping some goods off somewhere. But you do see the Grand Canyon. You do see the Rocky Mountains. You do see all of these things that we do decide, like, oh, yeah, I guess I'll get in an RV and go do that for a week.
2: During his free time, he's been to the Kennedy and Johnson Space Center. He's motored through the mountains of the Northwest. He's explored several major cities. He drove the well-known Route 66 from Chicago to Los Angeles. He said, I've never would have gotten to do a lot of that otherwise. But he says it is work. You do have to work hard at it, put in long hours. It's inconvenient sometimes. Sometimes it's all night long driving.
7: How does he do it? Doesn't he get tired? Old guys get tired.
5: I know. Yeah. Like real easy.
7: Yeah. Easily.
5: And nap on a whim. Yeah.
2: Yep.
7: Scary.
5: Nap time.
2: Yeah.
3: I know. You don't want
2: a lot of breaks, right?
3: He's got to take a lot of breaks.
2: He must.
3: Now. It can't be as far.
5: He makes me wonder about the oldest lot lizard.
2: And who that might be.
3: Oh my God, that's a terrifying thought.
2: Oh my God.
3: She's probably 51.
2: Oh yeah, you're right.
5: Yeah, she's much younger. There's no way she could make it to 90.
3: Right. They expire.
5: Yeah, exactly.
7: That lifestyle?
3: Yeah, they don't make it to 60 probably.
2: No, I don't think so.
5: No, my God, no.
3: The oldest lot lizard.
2: Yep.
3: Oh my goodness.
5: Her name's Lily.
2: Yeah. I'm sure she looks 90.
5: Yeah.
2: Oh.
3: Hard right? life.
2: Yes.
3: Yeah. Yes. Washing in mud puddles and stuff.
2: Oh,
3: for
2: boy.
3: A long time.
2: So this 90-year-old truck driver just verified as the world's oldest truck driver. He says he still has no plans to retire. He said, I just don't have that word in my vocabulary. Well, they're going to have to pull him out of that cab.
3: Eventually it'll be...
7: Yeah.
3: Stuff's going to get dicey, right? I'm pretty sure stuff's pretty dicey if we kept our eyes on it.
2: Showering at truck stops, I can't imagine... But I guess if you're used to it, it doesn't... Like, he looks like a guy that doesn't bother him.
8: Right? Yeah. We've heard from some people that some of them are really nice. Like, some of the...
2: I think that's few between them.
3: Yeah.
5: I think you're really going to want to wear those shoes.
2: Oh, like
5: some shower shoes.
2: You're going to get some shower shoes.
3: Yeah.
5: It seems nasty. But it'd be scary to see a 90-year-old at the helm of one of those things.
2: It wouldn't be good. I don't even like seeing a 90-year-old in an SUV.
3: Yeah.
7: No.
2: Never mind a big
3: My rig. Dad's in his 80s, and it's terrifying.
5: Wow, how is his vision?
7: This guy's vision. That's,
2: he has
7: so
2: no glasses
7: planes.
2: On in any of these pictures.
5: He's
2: he couldn't have contacts, right?
5: Kind of looks cataracts. Like an old painting to me.
3: Well, if he's like my dad... He probably had cataracts, and then they do that LASIK on you.
2: And you get your vision.
3: You get your vision back. They'd get rid of the cataract, and then you have, like, perfect sight.
7: Mm. Get sore sitting there.
3: Oh, yeah. My God. He's got a sore back, don't you think?
7: Yeah.
5: He has to.
2: No good.
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0: It's time now for What's Up with the Asians?
1: Controversy over a popular waterfall has cascaded into a social media storm in China, even prompting an explanation from Chinese officials. A hiker posted a video that showed the flow of water on one of the big tourist attraction waterfalls, Yantai Mountain Waterfall, billed as China's tallest uninterrupted waterfall, was actually coming from a pipe built high into the rock face. There's the footage this guy got.
2: Beautiful natural formation.
3: Oh, my God, yeah. Over millions of years, the rock face formed like a metal pipe. Kind of crazy. It's a basalt of something.
1: The clip has been liked more than 70,000 times since it was first posted. Operators of the tourism area say that they made this small enhancement during the dry season.
4: Listen, though.
1: So visitors would still see the waterfall at its full potential.
4: Isn't this hilarious, though? Like, to think about making fake tourist attractions.
1: It's hilarious.
4: Where you're like, I mean, because there's no hiding it. That looks like it's just shooting out of pipes.
1: Yeah, but you can only see it if you're up there. So, like, you used a drone or something, right?
4: Because there's no way to get up there. But think about it, any kind of giant cliff that you can find, just pump some water up there, and then all of a sudden, everyone with a camera wants to go see it.
5: Yeah.
4: You got a real dry area?
2: I just love that over there. They're like, that's totally a waterfall. That's totally a bear.
3: Yeah, they do that all the time. Everything's fake up there.
2: Ah, totally real. There's not a pipe.
1: Yeah, so then it began trending all over Chinese social media. The origin of Yantai Waterfall is just some pipes. Received 14 million views.
4: I wonder if they get the water from, like, a stream that would normally go that way, but they're just like,
2: make sure.
1: Millions of visitors travel there every year to see this waterfall.
4: See? It's kind of genius, honestly. It sucks that they invented drones and someone flew it up there and they were like, wait a second, it's a pipe! Uh-oh!
1: Someone says there's no way this can be the number one waterfall anymore.
4: No, I mean, it has to be, you know. I mean, now, they do stuff at Niagara Falls, right? Like, don't they?
3: What do they do?
4: Well, like, they slow the water down. They do some things. I mean, it's natural. It's not like, you know, but they do mess with it.
1: Well, there's no pipe running through the falls.
4: No, I think what they did is they were like, listen, the water is chewing up the earth, so we have to, like, slow it down. So not as much water goes over anymore, but
5: That's hilarious. You'd feel real stupid with your pictures afterwards.
4: Yeah. Oh, sure God.
1: Hiked all the way there, and you're like, it's just a pipe.
4: Yep. At least some water was falling, and it didn't just look stupid, though.
1: Right. Those are my thoughts, not yours. I'm Dave Hunter on Dave and Chuck the Freak.
6: I think everyone should say penis so we can take away the negative power of the word. Yeah? So everybody?
7: Penis.
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Once an hour, or every other hour, we forget sometimes, we like to remind you of all the different ways you can listen. Chances are you're using one of them right now. 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

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Once an hour, or every other hour, we forget sometimes, we like to remind you of all the different ways you can listen. Chances are you're using one of them right now. 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

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But your best bet, no matter where you are, is the free Rock 92.9 app. Download it and listen anywhere, anytime, to Boston's Rock 92.9.